0: You're tuned to WWOZ FM New Orleans. What you just heard, Count Basie and his orchestra, Jimmy Rushing, singing Now Will You Be Good, 1938. And for 1937, Benny Carter and his orchestra on the Vocalion Swing Series, 1937. In the Mood for Swing. 1936, Boots and His Buddies, that great territory band from San Antonio, doing such a good version of Irving Berlin's Marie. Back to 1937, hey, it's a 1937 sandwich there. Maxine Sullivan, backed by Claude Thornhill's orchestra, Stop, You're Breaking My Heart. And we started that set with Chick Webb and his orchestra on Decca. Clap hands, here comes Charlie. And it is the top of the odd hour, which means it's time to bring you the Livewire Music Calendar, let you know what's going on around town. Be brave. Step out there. Yeah, it's hot. So what? Go Livewire.
1: 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Here are the shows for today. 21st Amendment has the Coyote Anderson Organ Trio at 3 and the Funky Souls at 8. The Always Lounge has Sunday Swing with the Silver Lining Serenaders at 8 p.m. Apple Barrel features Les Femmes Farouches at 6 p.m. Bacchanal hosts David Sigler at 7 p.m. Bamboulas presents the J. Dufour Band at 11 a.m., the Laura Doyle Quartet at 2:15, Midnight Brawlers at 6:30, and Cat Kiley at 10 p.m. BJ's Lounge welcomes James McClaskey and the Rhythm Band at 9 p.m. Blue Nile has the Street Legends Brass Band at 9:30. BMC has Sierra and the Green Notes at 3, the Gabe Stillman Band at 6, and Kim and the Wind Band at 9. Cafe Negril hosts Decatur Radio at 1, Sugar and the Daddies at 4:30, and 8 of Soul and the Tribe at 9. Celebration Hall presents the Big Six Brass Band at 9 p.m. Chicky Wawa welcomes High Fade with J.T. Liu at 8 p.m. Constantinople Stage has Mark Parody outdoors at 6 p.m. DBA has the Paradise Jazz Band at 6 and the Jump Hounds at 9:30. Fritzl's Jazz Club features the Doyle Cooper Band at 1, the Sazerac Jazz Band at 5, and Fritzl's All-Star Band with Mike Fulton at 8. Howlin' Wolf hosts the Hottie Brass Band at 10:30 p.m. The Jazz Playhouse has Richard Scott and the Twisty River Band at 7:30. Mahogany Jazz Hall has the Smokin' Time Jazz Club at 2:30, Big Joe Kennedy at 6, and the Mahogany Hall Swingsters featuring Roderick Pollen at 8 p.m. The Maison features the NOLA Rugcutters at 4 and Genevieve and the Whining Boys at 7. Maison Bourbon Jazz Club welcomes Kid Merv and All That Jazz at 2 and the Leroy Marshall Band at 7:15. The Maple Leaf presents Keiko, June, and Donald at 8 p.m. The New Orleans Jazz Museum hosts Joni Off the Pony, the Mermaid of New Orleans, featuring live music by Waiting for UFOs at 2 p.m. No Dice has Oreja the Band, Sergeant Dork, Da Screech, and more starting at 9 p.m. NOLA by Nature has The Listening Room, hosted by Kelly Love Jones at 7 p.m. Parasite Skate Park features Ill Funeral, Teratoma, and more outdoors starting at 3 p.m. Pat O'Brien's hosts rotating sets by Natalie May, Lisa Biddick-Lowe, and Matt Hayden starting at 5:30. Preservation Hall presents the Preservation Legacy Band featuring Greg Stafford at 5, 6:15, 7:30, and 8:45. Santos Bar welcomes Dang Bra Y and more starting at 9:30. Saturn Bar has Chris plus Charlie and the Tropicales starting at 9 p.m. Seawitch Restaurant and Oyster Bar has Bayou Manouche at 12 p.m. Snug Harbor features Wendell Brunius and Tom Hook at 4:30 and the Stanton Moore Trio for two shows at 7:30 and 9:30. The Spotted Cat presents Jackie Blair and the Hot Biscuits at 2, the Treme Brass Band at 6, and Pat Casey and the New Sound at 9. St. Rock Market hosts a Take Pause Rescue Adoption featuring live music by Craig Cortello, the Canine Crooner, at 6 p.m. Three Muses welcomes Ms. Betty Shirley at 8 p.m. And Tipitina's has Faye Dodo with the Bruce Daguerpont Cajun Band featuring special guest Waylon Thibodeau at 5:15. 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

Wow. No following that up. 1914 on OK Records, Cab Calloway and his orchestra, Come On With the Come On. And boy, who's in there? Well, solo order, you got Chu Berry on the tenor saxophone, you got Dizzy Gillespie on the trumpet, Tyree Glenn on the trombone, and then that little send-off there, Cozy Cole on the drums. Wow. And for 1938, Bob Crosby's Bobcats serving up plenty of New Orleans in the form of Nappy LeMaire on guitar, Ray Baduke on the drums, and Irving Fazola on clarinet. And along with those guys, you got Eddie Miller on the tenor saxophone and Billy Butterfield on trumpet. Hey, those are some Bobcats. And 1939, Benny Carter and his orchestra featuring, he'd gotten hold of a nice vocal group, as was the trend of the time. A great trend, I thought. The Quintones, Harmony in Harlem. And we started that set also for 1939 on Bluebird. And that was Lover Come Back to Me. Well, you might have recognized that. That came from, but would you recognize where it came from, though? It's one of those iconic numbers with humble beginnings, not so iconic roots. In this case, Nelson Eddy, Jeanette McDonald musical called The New Moon. They also, and that was Softly as in a Morning Sunrise comes out of that too. And Artie Shaw did a good version of that as well. Does that bring us up to date? It sure does. Coming up. Oh, on the Habcats Ball. In case you didn't know, and in case you don't know where you are, you're on WWOZ. And if in case you don't know where you are, you're in New Orleans, maybe. And if you're not, you're streaming us online, wherever you are. Hope your weather's better than this. Huh. Anyway, all right, Secretary Swing, calm down. What do we got? Did I say Benny Goodman? I think I did. Now it's time to follow through.

The 26th annual Satchmo Summerfest is back this August 1st and 2nd at the New Orleans Jazz Museum, presented by the New Orleans Tourism Cultural Foundation and open to the public. Celebrating New Orleans' native son, Louis Satchmo Armstrong, with 2 days of live music, food, and discussions with Satchmo scholars. More information at www.satchmosummerfest.org.

Pete Johnson on piano, Joe Turner on the vocal, and I don't know who's on the guitar back there, sounding great. That is from, that's 1938, Rebecca, and that comes from the that big production at Carnegie Hall, From Spirituals to Swing, that was organized by John Hammond, that put so many great performers in the public eye that hadn't been there. And before that, Jimmy Dorsey and his orchestra, Helen O'Connell singing Boogit in 1940. That was the year of Boogit. Glenn Miller, Captain Glenn Miller in the Army Air Force Band, or was he lieutenant? Everybody had like a, everybody in that band had a, military designation. And that was 1942, and their version of I Got Rhythm, very stylized version of that George Gershwin classic. And before that, let's see, 1, 2, 3, 4, yeah, started that set with Benny Goodman and his orchestra, going back to 1938, Flatfoot Floogie. Who was on there? Oh, well, it's 1938. He still had Harry James on the trumpet and Dave Tough on the drums. Some places I see it as Davey. I don't know what he went by, but that drumming, he's a great drummer, but you feel his drumming more than you hear it. And he also wrote some great articles for, yeah, he was not a soloist kind of drummer. He didn't twirl his drumsticks and be sweating all big time and flipping his hair around. He wasn't into much showmanship or, hot dog kind of performance. And he had a light touch. And he also wrote some great pieces for some of the music journals of record of that time, like Downbeat, Metronome. I'm looking for some of those. It's mighty good reading. Put that in the Hepcats Ball Library. Yeah, as if I read. Well, I read stuff like that, for sure. Okay, and you are tuned to WWOZ-FM New Orleans. This is the Hepcats Ball, where we have about, let's see, my math, such as it is about a little over 20 more minutes before the Spirits of Congo Square and third Sunday of the month, guess who? Prince Pauper. And word on the street is the Prince will be going back to basics with reggae, reggae, reggae. Be ready. What do we got? Oh, Lester Young.

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Erskine Hawkins and his orchestra singing the praises of the Buffalo Nickel. Boy, you could do a lot with one of those in 1949, I guess. Yeah, got any Buffalo Nickels? Got any nickels? And preceding that, Johnny Moore's Three Blazers. Johnny Moore on piano. Oscar Moore on the guitar, Eddie Williams on the bass, and, hey, there's a bug on my notes. And, of course, Charles Brown singing Pasadena on Exclusive Records. What'd we have before that? Oh, Harlem Nocturne, Johnny Otis. In these days, it was 1945, he was billing his group as not simply Johnny Otis and his orchestra. It's Johnny Otis, his drums, and orchestra on the Excelsior label. Rene Bloch on the alto saxophone, and that was the version of Harlem Nocturne that really gave it legs. Before that, Ray Noble had done the original about 5 years earlier, and it just did a big belly flop, or at the very least, it didn't do very much. Nobody noticed it. Earl Hines and his orchestra on Bluebird, going back to 1941, did Up Jump the Devil, featuring Rudolph Taylor on the drums. And going up to 1948, Lester Young, with Count Basie backing him up on guitar, Freddie Green on the guitar. Did I say Count Basie on guitar? Yeah, you know what Count Basie plays. Freddie Green on the guitar. Lester Young, of course, on tenor saxophone. What else? On Savoy Records. And that was Jump Lester Jump. Lester's Savoy Jump. And that will do it for this edition of the Hepcats Ball. Come to you every Sunday evening, bringing you music from the big band era. Stay tuned for the one and only Prince Pomper and the Spirits of Congo Square tonight. Reggae. Stay tuned. Bye.

Louis Armstrong would have turned 125 years old this summer, half the age of our nation. From the streets of New Orleans to the stages around the world, Armstrong's trumpet, unmistakable voice, and infinite joy transformed music forever and made him one of America's greatest cultural ambassadors. This year, celebrate the life, legacy, and music of Louis Armstrong at louisarmstrongfoundation.org.

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Yep, yep, yep, you better be there. 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So take it, Gabe, come right on.

0: the Hepcat's Ball. Thank you, Christy, for another lovely show. 802, your radio dials to 90.7 FM. 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
1: I must get

All right, you're hearing the sweet sounds of Scientist and Jammy Roots Radix, produced by Linville Thompson. Song's called Flash Gordon Meets Luke Skywalker. This is Prince Popper. I'm in till 10 o'clock. Happy to be here. Put some reggae music on New Orleans. If you're tuned in, thanks for tuning in. If you stick with me, thanks for sticking with me. Yeah, reggae music, heavy on the 70s, I'd say, tonight. I think is what I brought. All the way till the 10 o'clock hour. Enjoy the sunset.

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It's 8:16, you're rated out, tuning 90.7 FM. This is the Spirits of Congo Square with Prince Popper. Thanks for tuning in.

and produced by Mighty, or 90 Upsetter, Observer, pardon me, 90 Observer. Lots of 70s stuff. Maybe towards the rootsy side tonight, all the way till the 10 o'clock hour. This is the Spirits of Congo Square with Prince Poppers. Thanks for tuning in, and give you a vocal version after I can get it on the platter.

back-to-back Ethiopians. I'm sending out all of my love to Virginia Mason Hospital in Seattle, Washington. To everybody there. Rico Rodriguez with a nice instrumental, Man from Warrica. This is the Spirits of Congo Square, 8:30, New Orleans.

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sing my blues in church on Sunday. Go slaving on Monday, waiting for the day next and the day to come or the day never. I sing the blues, reaching to thee.

Dennis Brown and Big Youth here. Disco mix for you. Ross Michael and the Sons of Negus before that with Mr. Brown. And Dr. Alimentado coming up next. It is 8:47 in New Orleans, Louisiana. This is the Spirits of Congo Square.

0: All right, Sulfur Walker and Lamb's Bread is the name of the song. You heard Lego to Erdman dub. Prior to that, Glenn Brown production, King Tubby mixing it up. And we're going to get on the live wire too, some more of this rhythm. 901, your radio dial's tuned to 90.7 FM. 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
1: 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Here are the shows for today. 21st Amendment has the Coyote Anderson Organ Trio at 3 and the Funky Souls at 8. The Always Lounge has Sunday Swing with the Silver Lining Serenaders at 8 p.m. Apple Barrel features La Femme Farouche at 6 p.m. Bacchanal hosts David Sigler at 7 p.m. Bamboulas presents the J. Dufour Band at 11 a.m., the Laura Doyle Quartet at 2:15, Midnight Brawlers at 6:30, and Cat Kylie at 10 p.m. BJ's Lounge welcomes James McClaskey and the Rhythm Band at 9 p.m. Blue Nile has the Street Legends Brass Band at 9:30. BMC has Sierra and the Green Notes at 3, the Gabe Stillman Band at 6, and Kim and the Wind Band at 9. Cafe and Grill hosts Decatur Radio at 1, Sugar and the Daddies at 4:30, and 8 of Soul and the Tribe at 9. Celebration Hall presents the Big Six Brass Band at 9 p.m. Chickiwawa welcomes High Fade with J.T. Liu at 8 p.m. Constantinople Stage has Mark Parody outdoors at 6 p.m. DBA has the Paradise Jazz Band at 6 and the Jump Hounds at 9:30. Fritzl's Jazz Club features the Doyle Cooper Band at 1, the Sazerac Jazz Band at 5, and Fritzl's All-Star Band with Mike Fulton at 8. Howlin' Wolf hosts the Hottie Brass Band at 10:30 p.m. The Jazz Playhouse has Richard Scott and the Twisty River Band at 7:30. Mahogany Jazz Hall has the Smokin' Time Jazz Club at 2:30, Big Joe Kennedy at 6, and the Mahogany Hall Swingsters featuring Roderick Pollen at 8 p.m. The Maison features the NOLA Rug Cutters at 4 and Genevieve and the Whining Boys at 7. Maison Bourbon Jazz Club welcomes Kid Merv and All That Jazz at 2 and the Leroy Marshall Band at 7:15. The Maple Leaf presents Keiko, June, and Donald at 8 p.m. The New Orleans Jazz Museum hosts Joni Off the Pony, the Mermaid of New Orleans, featuring live music by Waiting for UFOs at 2 p.m. No Dice has Oreja the Band, Sergeant Dork, Da Screech, and more starting at 9 p.m. NOLA by Nature has The Listening Room, hosted by Kelly Love Jones at 7 p.m. Parasite Skate Park features Ill Funeral, Teratoma, and more outdoors starting at 3 p.m. Pat O'Brien's hosts rotating sets by Natalie May, Lisa Biddick-Lowe, and Matt Hayden starting at 5:30. Preservation Hall presents the Preservation Legacy Band featuring Greg Stafford at 5, 6:15, 7:30, and 8:45. Santos Bar welcomes Dang Bra Y and more starting at 9:30. Saturn Bar has Chris plus Charlie and the Tropicales starting at 9 p.m. Sea Witch Restaurant and Oyster Bar has Bayou Manouche at 12 p.m. Snug Harbor features Wendell Brunius and Tom Hook at 4:30 and the Stanton Moore Trio for two shows at 7:30 and 9:30. The Spotted Cat presents Jackie Blair and the Hot Biscuits at 2, the Treme Brass Band at 6, and Pat Casey and the New Sound at 9. St. Rock Market hosts a Take Paul's Rescue Adoption featuring live music by Craig Cortello, the Canine Crooner, at 6 p.m. Three Muses welcomes Ms. Betty Shirley at 8 p.m. And Tipitina's has Fado Dough with the Bruce Dagerpont Cajun Band featuring special guest Waylon Thibodeau at 5:15. 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
0: More. Lego to Erdman dub again, because I cut it off short and I shouldn't have. This is Prince Popper until 10 o'clock reggae music with you in WWZ New Orleans.

the Skulls. That's what you hear in Third World by the Skulls. Before that, the Upsetters, with Lee Perry and the Upsetters, did one called One Arm Boxer of the album Return of Wax. It's Prince Pauper till 10 o'clock. It's 45 more minutes of reggae music before What's New with Dwayne Williams. Keep it tuned here if you so choose. Thanks for choosing if you just do choose that choosing.

All right, bottom of the hour, 9:30 here at WWOZ Culture with Kaliweed Song there for you, and kind of just like a river. This is Prince Popper for the next half hour in here, reggae music, and Eric Donaldson coming up next.

I

Eric Donaldson, messed up and mixed up by Lee Perry there. Probably 1977 something. Stand Up is the name of the vocal track. Let me hear Culture prior to this. I already told you that. Oh, I talk all the time. 9:40. We're at 9:40, 9:38. So 22 more minutes of this stuff. And then Dwayne should be in here with What's New, is my guess. Bobby Gino back in next Sunday for the Spirits of Congo Square, as he is most Sundays up here, 8 to 10 o'clock here on WWOZ. Thanks for the calls and the contacts. Appreciate it. Probably give you a couple more hellos, or at least artists who sing in the song. It's also all been typed up here on this computer, so you can check that if need be. This one is Johnny Osborne. Hard song. It's called Purify Your Heart.

Just heard Yabby You mixing up a Michael Prophet song, Tribal War. Tribal War Dub was the name of the song. Coming up on the 10 o'clock hour, I didn't realize it was so close. Well, there's a long one here from Bob Marley and the Wailers. It's called Rasta Man Chant. Probably be able to sneak one more in after that. It's been a pleasure being with you here on the air and sending out all my love to Marianne. Marianne, love you.

right. I've got to thank Prince Popper for a great job filling in for Eugene on Spirits of Congo Square. Not only can you catch him right here on the third Sunday of each month from 8 to 10, you can also catch him around town. And the shows are very worthwhile and very entertaining. And a nice little break from the summer heat that can just absolutely oppress you. Let's see. I hope you had a great week, a fantastic weekend. I know I enjoyed mine. Friday had a little couples night, a little pool time, which is also great for the summer. Saturday, got to thank Eugene for turning me on to the Taste of Africa Festival. That was, it was like noon to eight, and man, it was great. Good food out there, wonderful people, some bands and musicians. I was sorry I didn't get to bump into him, but it was a great time. Had to hop out a little early to head over for the Press Club Awards, which I guess you'll hear about those soon enough. So that was another great thing. And then got to hang out with the coolest kitty in the Crescent City and just have a great time with some family. And now it's time for my favorite part of this day, closing out the weekend, but having the greatest time right here on WWOZ 90.7 FM New Orleans, broadcasting live from the top of Jack's Brewery, overlooking that mighty Mississippi River from the Hellas Foundation Studio, keeping the music coming to you. Starting up, Monty Janice, of course, put in her request for some Johnny Mathis. Hope it's okay that this time it's with Denise Williams. We're opening up the show tonight with Too Much, Too Little, Too Late. Hope you enjoy.

That was the latest from Sima Funk, featuring La Tribu, Ray Lahayo, from their new album, Te Toca. Before that, we had the first single from a new debut album. That was Too Blind of Lovin' from Yale James. Now, she's got her album, Your Only Woman, coming out later on, but that was just a taste, and as it comes along, I'll be happy to share it. Started that set off with Johnny Mathis and Denise Williams with Too Much, Too Little, Too Late from Better Together, the duet album. And that one goes out to my Auntie Janice, probably the biggest Johnny Mathis fan there is. And she did request a little bit of Johnny Mathis on Sunday, so you have to make those little dreams come true. Next up, we have Asphodel Waltz right here on WWOZ FM New Orleans.

All right, that was Asphodel Waltz from Karen Shiraishi, as well as Herlin Riley, and that's their latest single. It is 10:28. You are tuned into WWOZ FM New Orleans. If you enjoyed that, you'll probably enjoy another one from them. This is another single dropped, Now I Know.

That was I Get Along Without You Very Well from Tierney Sutton, featuring Tamir Hendelman. That was from the album Spring. Before that, Ashes Falling Like Leaves from Sharon Minamoto from her album Goodbye Strawberry Hill. We started that set off with Now I Know, the latest single from Karen Shiraishi, and also featuring Herlin Riley. It is 10:49. You are tuned into WWOZ FM New Orleans. Next up, Do You Love?

That was Back in Your Life, the latest from the Rolling Stones and their new album, Foreign Tongues. Before that, Do You Love from Ben Wolfe and his album, Anytime After Now. It is 11:01. You are tuned into WWOZ FM New Orleans, broadcasting live from the top of Jack's Brewery, overlooking that mighty Mississippi River from the Hellas Foundation studio. You got a little less than an hour to go before Dean comes in and takes you on that magical musical tour that is the Dean's List. Promise to keep the music going until then, beginning with Valse Hot.

That was Corcovado, or Quiet Nights of Quiet Stars, from Juan Carlos Quintero. The Story of Love was the album. Before that, Valshot from Bobby Broom and his album Notes of Thanks. It is 11:14. You are tuned into WWOZ FM New Orleans. Next up, Emergence.

That was Taj Mahal and the Phantom Blues Band with Wild About My Lovin' from the album Time. Before that, Do It Again from Audrey LaCrone and the album The Uptown Divorcee. Started that set off with the latest single Emergence from Pat Casey and The New Sound. It is 11:32. 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Next up, Will You Love Me Tomorrow?

All right. That was Zatoom Tomb from Antonio Adolfo in his latest album, Balaios. Before that, Will You Love Me Tomorrow from Seth Kibble. And that was from Clarinet Without a Net. It is 11:44. You are tuned into WWOZ FM New Orleans. About to make my way out the door for Dean. I think I can squeeze in three more tunes. Just remember to stock up if you're in the area. We've got some bad weather coming through. A lot of rain, probably, and some high wind. So ideally, just blows through and we don't have any issues, but you definitely want to have a little something on hand just to be safe. Yeah, I'll be back next week with some more new tunes that I hope you enjoy. And going out, this is Laugh Clown Laugh. Take care.

0: That was the New Jazz Underground with Pseudo Latin Vibe. And before that, we heard Homeless Blues from Little Ed and the Blues Imperials, and Laugh Clown Laugh with Zoe DePriester. Is that right, Dwayne? Okay. Laugh Clown Laugh. Something existential about that, right?
1: Especially this time.
0: That's what it's all about. Thank you, Dwayne Williams, for another fantastic What's New. He comes to you every Sunday evening from 10 until midnight, whereupon we take over, as I'm about to do, with something we call the Dean's List, right here on WWOZ-FM New Orleans and around the world at WWOZ.org. 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

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We just heard from Ella herself doing a composition. By the great Brazilian composer, A Day in the Life of the Fool. Louis Bonfa, of course. I'm sorry, Ella. Ella did, she didn't say yes. Wait a minute. Jerome Kern and Otto Harbach on the vocals. I'm sorry, on the lyrics. John Coltrane right now rendering it. Cyril Ami and the Surreal Band with As Long As You're Living. Cassandra Wilson did A Day in the Life of the Fool. Louis Bonfa's composition from Black Orpheus, from Loverly. We heard LaVon Hardison, her version of Come Together. Amos Milburn brought us After Midnight, which is What We Are. And Ross on Roland Kirk. Open this up as always, though, with No Tonic Press coming up. How about a little James Moody with a jazz twist? This is WWOZ FM New Orleans.

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We're approaching the 1 o'clock hour, Central Standard Time, here in the Crescent City of New Orleans. And if you're here in this city, you're at 90.7 FM, listening to something we call the Dean's List. And I'm Dean, bringing it to you. And if you ain't in these environs, you're likely at WWOZ.org. And if you're not at any of those and you're hearing us anyway, nice job. Yeah. This is the future, after all. Anything goes, anything works, anything's possible, anything's impossible. So, however you're listening, thank you for listening. We just heard from a gentleman who passed just a few days ago, Plas Johnson, born in Donaldsonville, Louisiana. Donaldsonville, Louisiana. I believe he passed in Los Angeles. He was 94 years old, a great sax player, Plas Johnson. Going out to my man, Dave Hirsch, predecessor in this midnight chair. What we heard was Tanya. Before that, the great Dorothy Ashby. Harpist doing something called Rascality from Dorothy Ashby Plays for Beautiful People. So all you beautiful people who listened, you're beautiful. We heard Kafune with 8½ Souvenirs. Amy Winehouse doing a James Moody composition, of course. Moody's Moon for Love. And James Moody himself, recorded in San Francisco at the Jazz Workshop in 1965. Sonny Donaldson on piano. Arnold Enlow on the drums. Steve Davis on the bass. And Mr. Moody on the sax doing the jazz twist. Right now we have Mario Abney from the Abney Effect. Some called Afroisms. This is WWOZ-FM New Orleans.

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1: Because of a few songs wherein I spoke of their mystery, women have been exceptionally kind. They make a secret place in their busy lives, and they take me there. They become naked in their different ways, and they say, time.

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And everything was dead. And no one was left in the whole world. Everything was dead. And the child went and searched day and night. And since nobody was left on the earth, he wanted to go up into the heavens. And the moon was looking at him so friendly. And when he finally got to the moon was a piece of rotten wood. And then he went to the sun. And when he got there, the sun was a wilted sunflower. And when he got to the stars, they were little golden flies stuck up there like the shrike sticks them on the black thorn. And when he wanted to go back down to Earth, the Earth was an overturned piss pot. And he was all alone. And he sat down and he cried. And he is there to this

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This is the Dean's List on WWOZ 90.7 FM, broadcasting live from high atop the Jack's Brewery, overlooking the mighty Mississippi from this Hellas Foundation Studios. Thanks for listening, wherever you are, whether it's here at 90.7 or around the world at WWOZ.org. We just heard from, I think we can say this, our very own Layla McCalla with Feo, featuring Shia Cohn from A Day for the Hunter, A Day for the Prey. Before that, we heard Mr. Tom Waits from his release Orphans doing Children's Story and Books of Moses. Leonard Cohn from Dear Heather brought us Because Of. We heard Bonobo with Charge Down from the release Dial. A little snippet of Mr. Harry Belafonte with The Next Big River. And Mario Abney, along with Julian Addison, Nash Young, and Roy Lancaster, doing Aphorisms. Coming up, let me jump to this. Yeah. Oh, no. Let's go with the Miguel Zenon Quartet. And then we're going to explore some World Cup sort of kind of stuff. This is WWOZ-FM New Orleans.

We just heard from the Miguel Zenon Quartet, Mr. Zenon, on his 18th release, recorded in August, end of August last year, at the Village Vanguard in New York City, featuring Luis Perdomo on the piano, Hans Glaschink, I think I got that right, I don't know, sorry, on the bass, Henry Cole on the drums, Mr. Zenon on the sax, from, I guess the cut was called Abre Cuto Giri Mambo, Open Up Your Ear and Hear the Mambo, a Bozal African Spanish lyric. And before that, we heard the Vitamin String Quartet doing God Only Knows. Well, guess you watched that final today, where Ferran Torres scored for Spain after Spain just dominated the entire game, but couldn't knock it in because of the amazing, spectacular work of the Argentinian goalie, Emiliano Martinez. So Spain is the champion of this World Cup. Congratulations, España. I couldn't find any España soccer tunes, but we're going to go a little kooky here. The first cut we're going to hear is something that your cousin and mine, Dimitri, played last week, which he called the greatest soccer tune ever. As someone who hosts the Brazilian show on Saturday afternoons here, Tudo Bem, I tend to disagree because there's some great sambas, of course, about futebol, but this one is definitely unique, and I'm gonna give Dimitri the nod here. And then we're going to hear another kooky one called You Would Give Me a Kiss If I Were on a Soccer Team. And then we'll see where we go in this little World Cup theme. Viva España! 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

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Ah, yeah.

0: Would I open up singing?
1: Just like you did before. With the little funky intro, Oscar. You know. Then, okay,
0: there's some ladies out here.
1: Huh?
0: You said some funky introduction. There's ladies out here. Yeah, we good.
1: Let me begin. 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

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We got the Bad Plus in this sort of kind of World Cup tribute set doing something appropriate called Stacks of Cash. We heard Eric Rivas along with Chris Davis and Andrew Cyril with Harry Parch Laments the Dying of the Moon and Then Laughs from City of Asylum. Lester Young from 1952 in the Oscar Peterson Trio, and the producer Norman Grant's jumping in there. It Takes Two to Tango. The Strolling Scones with When the Hunter Gets Captured by the Game, as Spain showed Argentina today. Group X, You Would Give Me Kiss If I Were on Soccer Team, from Stepping on the Crouchy of Your American President. And thanks to Cousin Dimitri for turning on to Kirsty McCall's England 2, Colombia 0. Sally Jost opened us up with To Kill a Mockingbird. Right now, we have the Bad Plus, as I mentioned. Coming up, I think it's time for some Booker. This is WWOZ-FM, New Orleans.

what we are given to sing, solve whatever mysteries are left in our waking selves, find solace in the river's current, steep in the sound of distant drumming.

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Raised by fire, heat is heard.

North America, South America, Central America, and Europe, and each ripple in the ocean is a grave for an African who refused to be a slave.

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We just heard from Roxana Ahmed with Chacarera para la mano izquierda from her release Ontology. Akantha Lang doing Bill Withers' Grandma's Hands. We heard The Last Poets from Transcending Toxic Times. Such as we are. With Heartbeat and For the Millions, Monica Zetterlund, along with Mr. Bill Evans, doing Beautiful Rose. Bobby Previtt from his most recent release, Second Arrow, doing Promenade. We heard Kit Hanrahan, along with Don Poulin, on the piano. Some called Within an Hour in New Orleans. Charles knows the light in the room without... The lights in the room without even opening his eyes. And Charles Lloyd with Booker's Garden before that from The Sky Will Still Be Here Tomorrow. James Booker himself. From New Orleans Piano Wizard Live with Something Stupid. Right now we have Giuseppe Logan with Bop Doos. This is WWOZ.

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Hope you have a beautiful week. We just heard from the Pimps of Joy Time with Africa U. We heard the Peruvian drummer and percussionist Alex Acuna, along with Adam Rudolph and Nino Josele with Broto y Cayo, and the Giuseppe Logan Quintet opened us up with Bop Doos. We're going out with Douglas Bradford from his release Atlas Obscura doing Bastard in a Basket. Nothing to do with the World Cup. It's over, folks. Thanks again for listening. See you next time. Buonasera.

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It is, baby. Oh, have mercy. Wait a minute while I get my ankle out of the rafters, honey.

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My name is Fox Duyon. This is the Morning Set, Monday, July 20th, 2026 edition. And we will be with you from the hours of now, aka 6 a.m., or 6:01 technically, until the hour of 9 a.m. Central Standard Time, Crescent City Time, you know what it is. So we got 3 hours of programming for you today. No guests today, so we're back in the saddle, just playing good old music, good mix of old and new and everything in between. And we're doing it all broadcasting live from atop of Jack's Brewery, overlooking the mighty Mississippi River from the Hellas Foundation studio, of course. As I look out over the Mississippi River this morning, it's kind of hazy. The water is fairly calm. Steamboat Natchez is resting. A big barge boat is passing by right now. I saw a cruise ship pass by earlier, and how small we feel in the presence of giants, no? But anyways, none of this is really that important. What is important is that you are listening to WWOZ 90.7 FM if you're in New Orleans, and if not, online everywhere at WWOZ.org.

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And I know what sounds good. The sounds of New Orleans you're hearing are coming from WWOZ 90.7 FM.

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0: 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My name is Fox Duyon. This is The Morning Set, Monday, July 20th, 2026 edition. And I would like to get you caught up on what you've heard over the past hour. We started it all off with Morphine with Bose Veranda from B-Sides and Otherwise. We then went to Bill Evans with Peace Peace from Everybody Digs Bill Evans. After that, we heard from John Batiste with Fifth Symphony in Congo Square from Beethoven Blues. After that, we went to Thelonious Monk with Let's Call This from In Person. From there, we went to Eric Dolphy with God Bless the Child from the Copenhagen concert. After that, we heard from Charles Mingus with Perdido from Mingus at Carnegie Hall. From there, we went to Noro Morales with Perfume de Gardenias from Noche e Dia. And underneath the sound of my voice is Mort Garson with Ode to an African Violet from Mother Earth's Plantasia. And that gets you caught up on everything that you've heard in the past hour. If you would like to get further edified on the listing of songs that have been played on WWOZ, you can go to the website, WWOZ, not C, that would be a Z as in zone, or zoo, or zebra, WWOZ.org. Go to the programs menu from at the top, hit the drop down, go to song history or 100 most recent spins, recent 100 spins, something along those lines, and you will find a link under song history to Spinatron, and that will give you access to a lot of history of songs that have been played on OZ. Anyways, if you happen to be in the great city of New Orleans this evening, we have something for you that is somewhat of a guide, something that can help you figure out your day, evening, so on and so forth. And it is called the WWOZ Livewire, and you're about to hear it right here, right now.
1: 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Here are the shows for today. 21st Amendment has Jerry Duggar at 8 p.m. 30 by 90 has the Dapper Dandies at 6 and the Velvet Collective at 9. Bacchanal features Arnold Little at 6 p.m. Bamboulas hosts Ted Hefko and the Thousandaires at 9 p.m. BJ's Lounge presents Red Beans and Blues with Washboard Chaz and Jonathan Freelick at 9 p.m. Bourbon O'Bar at the Bourbon Orleans Hotel welcomes Giselle Angazola at 8. Broadside has Mellow Mood Mondays with Firebrain at 7 p.m. Bufa's has Lynn Drury at 7 p.m. Carrollton Station hosts Biscuits and Jam with Merrill Zimmerman and Friends at 10 p.m. DBA features a secret six jazz band at 6, and Corey Henry and the Treme Funktet Red Beans and Ricely Yours at 9:30. The Jump Off Lounge presents Sporty's Brass Band at 9:30. Dos Heffies welcomes John Fole at 8:30. Fritzl's Jazz Club has the Tin Men at 5, and Richard Scott and Friends at 8. Howlin' Wolf the Den has Subterranean Songwriter Night featuring Jack Lucas and more starting at 7 p.m. Loyola University, Louis J. Roussel Performance Hall hosts the New Orleans International Piano Competition at 7 p.m. Mahogany Jazz Hall features Tom Hook at 6 and the original Tuxedo Jazz Band at 8. The Maison presents 8 Dice Cloth at 5 p.m. Maison Bourbon Jazz Club welcomes Danny Rubio and the Catahoula Music Company featuring Jack Pritchett at 8 p.m. The Maple Leaf has the George Porter Jr. Trio with Chris Atkins at 8 p.m. Mayfield's 208 Bourbon has Kermit Ruffin's Red Bean Mondays at 6 p.m. NOLA Brewing hosts the NOLA Pickin' Party Bluegrass Jam at 7 p.m. Pat O'Brien's features Emily Guidry plus Matt Hayden starting at 6 p.m. The Polo Club at the Windsor Court welcomes David Boatinghouse at 5:30. Preservation Hall presents Preservation Brass at 5, 6:15, 7:30, and 8:45. Siberia has In the Company of Serpents, Writhings and Slabs starting at 9 p.m. Snug Harbor features the Charmaine Neville Band for 2 shows at 7:30 and 9:30. The Spotted Cat hosts Dominic Grillo and the Frenchman Street All-Stars at 6 and the Yermi Yisrael Band at 9:30. Steamboat Natchez has the Dukes of Dixieland at 6 p.m. Three Muses has Justin Donovan at 8 p.m. Tropical Isle Original features Dave Ferrato at 7 p.m. And True South hosts Danny Alexander's Blues Jam at 8 p.m. For the entire listing of today's live music events, including daytime performances, go to wwoz.org/livewire. And while you're there, don't forget to grab your tickets for our annual Groove Gala at Dickie Brennan's Tableau on September 10th. An indoor festival and WWOZ fundraiser featuring performances by Irma Thomas, John Boutte, the New Orleans Jazz Vipers, and more. 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

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My name is Fox Duyon. This is The Morning Set, Monday, July 20th, 2026 edition. And we are just now in the 8 a.m. hour, which means we have 1 hour left of this program here on WWOZ. But fear not, because you have none other than Dan Meyer coming in right after myself at 9 a.m. But in the meantime, I'd like to get you caught up on what we have heard in the past hour. We started off the 7 a.m. hour, as we always do, with the Southern University Jazz Ensemble with Samba D from Ghost Africa with Love. We then went to John Coltrane with Sonship from the record Sonship. After that, we heard Pastor T.L. Barrett and the Youth for Christ Choir with Like a Ship. From there, we went to the Minahan Street Band with Tired of Fighting from Make the Road by Walking. After that, we heard from Pharaoh Sanders with Thimby. From there, we went to Roy Hargrove with Strasbourg St. Denis from Earfood. After that, we heard from Roland Kirk with Fly By Night from The Inflated Tear. From there, we went to Art Blakey with Pensativa from Free For All, and underneath the sound of my voice is none other than Plantasia from Mother Earth's Plantasia. That gets you caught up on everything you've heard so far. If you need more, you can go to WWOZ.org. And that is about all I got for you now. Right after I finish this sentence, we're going to get back to the music, but you are listening to WWOZ 90.7 FM in New Orleans and online everywhere at WWOZ.org.

Calling all guardians of the groove near and far. This is Beth Arroyo-Utterback, General Manager of WWOZ. 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

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My name is Fox Duyon. This is The Morning Set, Monday, July 20th, 2026 edition. And we are just about coming to the close here of our program, but fear not, because we have Dan Meyer. Yes, the Dan Meyer, coming right up next. So please stay tuned, because you are in for a treat. And he's coming with, at you with traditional jazz. So be there, or I don't want to say be square. That doesn't feel right. Just be there, you know? Stay tuned. 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And P.S., I am out next week, but I will be back the following week, and I look forward to talking to you then. Anyways, have a great day. We're going out with Nardis by Bill Evans right after this. And one more time, this is WWOZ 90.7 FM in New Orleans and online everywhere at WWOZ.org.

0: This is the WWOZ Livewire, your calendar of live music events for Monday, July 20th. Here are the shows for today. 21st Amendment has Jerry Duggar at 8 p.m. 30 by 90 has the Dapper Dandies at 6 and the Velvet Collective at 9. Bacchanal features Arnold Little at 6 p.m. Bamboulas hosts Ted Hefko and the Thousandaires at 9 p.m. BJ's Lounge presents Red Beans and Blues with Washboard Chaz and Jonathan Freelick at 9 p.m. Bourbon O'Bar at the Bourbon Orleans Hotel welcomes Giselle Angazola at 8. Broadside has Mellow Mood Mondays with Firebrain at 7 p.m. Buffa's has Lynn Drury at 7 p.m. Carrollton Station hosts Biscuits and Jam with Merrill Zimmerman and Friends at 10 p.m. DBA features a secret six jazz band at 6, and Corey Henry and the Treme Funktet Red Beans and Ricely Yours at 9:30. The Jump Off Lounge presents Sporty's Brass Band at 9:30. Dos Heffies welcomes John Fole at 8:30. Fritzl's Jazz Club has the Tin Men at 5, and Richard Scott and Friends at 8. Howlin' Wolf the Den has Subterranean Songwriter Night featuring Jack Lucas and more starting at 7 p.m. Loyola University, Louis J. Roussel Performance Hall, hosts the New Orleans International Piano Competition at 7 p.m. Mahogany Jazz Hall features Tom Hook at 6 and the original Tuxedo Jazz Band at 8. The Maison presents 8 Dice Cloth at 5 p.m. Maison Bourbon Jazz Club welcomes Danny Rubio and the Catahoula Music Company featuring Jack Pritchett at 8 p.m. The Maple Leaf has the George Porter Jr. Trio with Chris Atkins at 8 p.m. Mayfield's 208 Bourbon has Kermit Ruffin's Red Bean Mondays at 6 p.m. NOLA Brewing hosts the NOLA Pickin' Party Bluegrass Jam at 7 p.m. Pat O'Brien's features Emily Guidry plus Matt Hayden starting at 6 p.m. The Polo Club at the Windsor Court welcomes David Boatinghouse at 5:30. Preservation Hall presents Preservation Brass at 5, 6:15, 7:30, and 8:45. Siberia has In the Company of Serpents, Writhings, and Slabs starting at 9 p.m. Snug Harbor features the Charmaine Neville Band for two shows at 7:30 and 9:30. The Spotted Cat hosts Dominic Grillo and the Frenchman Street All-Stars at 6 and the Yermi Yisrael Band at 9:30. Steamboat Natchez has the Dukes of Dixieland at 6 p.m. Three Muses has Justin Donovan at 8 p.m. Tropical Isle Original features Dave Ferrato at 7 p.m. And True South hosts Danny Alexander's Blues Jam at 8 p.m. For the entire listing of today's live music events, including daytime performances, go to wwoz.org/livewire. 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

All right, that was Wingy Minone off his LP Trumpet on the Wing. That was also the name of Wingy Minone's biography. That was a tune credited to Wingy Minone called Clarinet Ramble. Wingy Minone on trumpet and vocal with Anthony Ortega on tenor sax, Lou McGarrity trombone, Hank D'Amico on clarinet, Charles Queen on piano, Cliff Lehman drums, and great Bob Haggard on bass, and George Barnes on guitar. I'm Dan Meyer, spinning the records, mostly going to play some vinyl for you today, some of the old LP collection. And we'll hear another off this Trumpet on the Wing with Wingy Minone, Sweetheart of Sigma Chi Stomp. Wingy will be doing some singing on this. And let's hear another recording by Wingy Minone from 1959. Doing a couple numbers. This is a little bit of wear on this LP, but it's an unusual and interesting one. Isle of Capri, and then an old tune that was popular in New Orleans back before World War I that Wingy remembered, but not too many other people recorded, called Let the Meatballs Roll.

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Play jazzy music, just like a downtown, and like nobody's a business. 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

0: Charles Grove. 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He liked you very much. You better come back and see us sometime. You'll find the people who will say in Italian, Buonasera, Picciotta. Buonasera.
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2: 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There was Wee Minot. Next, we'll hear from Dejan's Olympia Serenaders.

0: All right. That was Dejan's Olympia Serenaders, who are the there's the stationary version of Dejan's Olympia Brass Band with can't play piano when you're marching in the street. That collective personnel there, Milton Batiste, Edmund Fuscher, and Reginald Kohler on trumpets, Gerald Joseph and Frank Nondorf on trombones, Harold Dejan on leader and alto sax, Daryl Adams on alto sax, Emmanuel Paul tenor sax, David Greer tenor sax and clarinet, Noel Glass on bass drum, Andrew Jefferson and Leroy Boogie Bro on snare drums, on bass horn, Anthony Dubafatslation, on banjo, Emmanuel Sales, and on piano, Harry Marone Jr. They played for us. Ain't Nobody's Business, and Back Home Again in Indiana, Dejan's Olympia Brass Band. It's 9:30 here at WWZ, 90.7 FM in New Orleans, worldwide at WWZ.org. And good to be here in the broadcasting live from the top of Jack's Brewery overlooking the Mississippi River from the Hellas Foundation studio. And I'm Dan Meyer, spinning some vinyl for you today. And we also have in the studio Miss Holly, who has some information on the Groove Gala.
1: Oh, thank you, Dan.
0: 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Let me. All right.
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0: Thank you, Miss Holly. And let's see, next here we're going to be hearing from the LP Johnny Wiggs Remembers Joe Oliver. Johnny Wiggs, fine New Orleans cornet and trumpeter and band leader. And he remembered the great Joe Oliver, known as King Oliver, back before he went up north. And Wiggs always said that Joe Oliver here in New Orleans was better than anything you heard on his recordings after he went up north. Here's a few things he remembered about Joe Oliver in this 1969 recording. With Johnny Wiggs on cornet, Orange Kellen clarinet, Lars Ettergren on piano, and on the second number, add Danny Barker on guitar. First is Brown Skin Who You For, which was a big hit in the 1916 Mardi Gras season in New Orleans, written by Clarence Williams and regularly played by Joe Oliver and his band. After that, Courthouse Blues.

0: From the LP, Johnny Wiggs Remembers Joe Oliver. Brown Skin and Courthouse Blues. Johnny Wiggs, Orange Kellen, Lars Ettergren, and Danny Barker. WWZ 90.7 FM in New Orleans. It's 9:41.
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0: Next, we'll hear from Dave Fatman Williams, the title track and original recording of a number that's become something of a standard, I Ate Up the Apple Tree. After that, Here I Stand with My Heart in My Hand. Have Dave Fatman Williams on piano and vocal, Clive Wilson trumpet, Clarence Ford clarinet and tenor sax, James Prevost bass, and Chester Jones on drums. Yes, indeed.

0: The 26th annual Satchmo Summerfest is back this August 1st and 2nd at the New Orleans Jazz Museum. 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
1: 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Here's one, I believe, from 1964 called "Source to Delta" or "Doc Meets Doc." The reference is a meeting of Minnesota Paul Doc Evans and New Orleans guitarist Edmund Doc Souchon. And also in the band here, we have your Emil Christian on trombone, Raymond Burke clarinet, Armand Hugg piano, Sherwin Mangiapane string bass, and Arthur Monk Hazel on drums. Let's hear them play for us "Silver Bell" and "Don't Leave Me Daddy," another standard of New Orleans back in the 1910s.

Doc Evans with the Doc Sushan Jazz Band. Silver Bell and Don't Leave Me Daddy. Sorry about a couple skips there on that over 60-year-old LP. We're playing some LPs today, and that can happen. Not everything has been reissued. No, indeed. 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Next, we'll hear a little something from Fats Pichon, who was on the New Orleans music scene for many years, also played alto and some brass instruments, but mostly known for piano and vocal. Didn't record a whole lot. He supposedly had the best swing band in New Orleans back in the swing era, but no recordings were made. But here's something he made when he was playing piano at the old Absinthe House on Bourbon Street in the 1950s. Have a drum and bass in here as well, but they're not identified on the record, and I don't know who they are, but it's Fats Pichon on piano and vocal with Sweet Lorraine and Ain't Misbehavin'.

I just found joy. I'm as happy as a baby boy with another brand new choo-choo toy. When I'm with my sweet Lorraine, Lorraine, a pair of eyes

0: Calling all guardians of the groove near and far. 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
1: And we got news this morning. There are only a few tickets left, so if you want them, go get them. We heard from Fats Bichon performing for us Sweet Lorraine and Ain't Misbehavin'. Next, we'll hear from Alvin Alcorn and Don Albert on trumpets, Preston Jackson trombone, Louis Cottrell clarinet, Jeanette Kimball piano, Chester's artist bass, and Louis Barberin on drums with Sing On.

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Do What Ori Say, preceded by Sing On from the LP Louisiana and All That Jazz one more time. 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Time is 10:17 here. Next, let's hear from Punch Miller off his LP, Hongo Fongo. Punch Miller trumpet, Wendell Eugene trombone, Joe Brother Cornbread Thomas, Jeanette Kimball once again on piano, Papa Albert French string bass, I believe Louis Barbrun on string bass, and Louis Barbrun on drums and Stuart Davis on string bass. Here's Punch Miller Blues.

Great New Orleans trumpeter, Bunch Miller, one of his later recordings there. Hongo Fongo was the name of the LP, and also that last number we heard, one of Bunch Miller's own compositions. And people remembered he played it much more wildly in person than on that record. Before that, the standard I Ain't Got Nobody, and another Bunch Miller number, Bunch Miller Blues.

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The next LP is Wallace Davenport here with Jim Robinson on trombone. Wallace Davenport trumpet, Jim Robinson trombone, Albert Burbank clarinet, Lars Ettergren piano, and Louis Barberin on drums, and James Prevost on bass with Rosetta and Some of These Days.

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1: Yes, indeed, and it's about 10:38 here at WWOZ, overlooking the mighty Mississippi River and the steam calliope of the steamboat in the background. 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And we're spinning some LPs of vinyl records today. We heard from Wallace Davenport with Jim Robinson, Rosetta, and Some of These Days. We're going to be hearing next from the 1965 LP, George Fanola, Jazz of the Chosen Few. George Fanola on cornet, along with Paul Crawford trombone, Raymond Burke clarinet, once again Louis Barbrun on drums, Gerard Mangiapane string bass, and Armand Hug on piano. My Pet and Melancholy Baby.

George Flo and the Chosen Few back in 1965 with My Pet and Melancholy Baby. Next LP is going to be Banjos on Bourbon, which all arranged by banjoist Emmanuel Sales, who's also joined here by Narvin Kimball on second banjo and Jerry Jerome Green on string bass. Hear them play for us a couple of old standards, Bill Bailey, and real old standard, Camptown Races.

0: right. Banjos on Bourbon. Bill Bailey and Camptown Races. Manuel Sales, Narvin Kimball, and Jerry Green. We're spinning some LPs on today's Traditional Jazz Show. I'm Dan Meyer. Hope you enjoyed the music, and stay tuned for Murph and the New Orleans Music Show and all sorts of great music all around the clock here at Radio WWOZ, 90.7 FM in New Orleans, worldwide, WWOZ.org. Time for a couple more numbers. We'll return to the Johnny Wiggs Band here. In addition to Johnny Wiggs on cornet, Emil Christian on trombone, Amrin Hugg piano, Raymond Burke clarinet, Sherwood Mangiapane string bass, Santo Pecoraro on drums, and Edmond Souchon on banjo. This is from the LP Dixieland of Old New Orleans in Modern Hi-Fi. Lyric tune that was composed by the trombonist Emil Christian back in the 1910s called the Satanic Blues. First, a quick message for you.
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0: Alrighty, we are 3 minutes into the 11 o'clock hour. 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I want to give a big shout out to Mr. Dan Meyer for playing the traditional New Orleans jazz as he does almost every Monday from 9 a.m. to 11 a.m. We finished up with the Dixieland of Old New Orleans presented by Dr. Edmund Sushin. And we heard two songs, Satanic Blues and Old Miss. So thank you, Dan and Holly, for getting everyone grooving on a Monday morning. My name is Murph. I am your host for this Monday session of the New Orleans Music Show. We got a lot of great things coming for you, a lot of great music to check out. But first, we're going to start off with the live wire so you can figure out how you're going to support live local music.
1: 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Here are the shows for today. 21st Amendment has Jerry Duggar at 8 p.m. 30 by 90 has the Dapper Dandies at 6 and the Velvet Collective at 9. Bacchanal features Arnold Little at 6 p.m. Bamboulas hosts Ted Hefko and the Thousandaires at 9 p.m. BJ's Lounge presents Red Beans and Blues with Washboard Chaz and Jonathan Freelick at 9 p.m. Bourbon O'Bar at the Bourbon Orleans Hotel welcomes Giselle Angazola at 8. Broadside has Mellow Mood Mondays with Firebrain at 7 p.m. Bufa's has Lynn Drury at 7 p.m. Carrollton Station hosts Biscuits and Jam with Merrill Zimmerman and Friends at 10 p.m. DBA features a secret six jazz band at 6, and Corey Henry and the Treme Funktet Red Beans and Ricely Yours at 9:30. The Jump Off Lounge presents Sporty's Brass Band at 9:30. Dos Heffies welcomes John Fole at 8:30. Fritzl's Jazz Club has the Tin Men at 5, and Richard Scott and Friends at 8. Howlin' Wolf the Den has Subterranean Songwriter Night featuring Jack Lucas and more starting at 7 p.m. Loyola University, Louis J. Roussel Performance Hall, hosts the New Orleans International Piano Competition at 7 p.m. Mahogany Jazz Hall features Tom Hook at 6 and the original Tuxedo Jazz Band at 8. The Maison presents 8 Dice Cloth at 5 p.m. Maison Bourbon Jazz Club welcomes Danny Rubio and the Catahoula Music Company featuring Jack Pritchett at 8 p.m. The Maple Leaf has the George Porter Jr. Trio with Chris Atkins at 8 p.m. Mayfield's 208 Bourbon has Kermit Ruffin's Red Bean Mondays at 6 p.m. NOLA Brewing hosts the NOLA Pickin' Party Bluegrass Jam at 7 p.m. Pat O'Brien's features Emily Guidry plus Matt Hayden starting at 6 p.m. The Polo Club at the Windsor Court welcomes David Boatinghouse at 5:30. Preservation Hall presents Preservation Brass at 5, 6:15, 7:30, and 8:45. Siberia has In the Company of Serpents, Writhings, and Slabs starting at 9 p.m. Snug Harbor features the Charmaine Neville Band for two shows at 7:30 and 9:30. The Spotted Cat hosts Dominic Grillo and the Frenchman Street All-Stars at 6 and the Yermi Yisrael Band at 9:30. Steamboat Natchez has the Dukes of Dixieland at 6 p.m. Three Muses has Justin Donovan at 8 p.m. Tropical Isle Original features Dave Ferrato at 7 p.m. And True South hosts Danny Alexander's Blues Jam at 8 p.m. For the entire listing of today's live music events, including daytime performances, go to wwoz.org/livewire. And while you're there, don't forget to grab your tickets for our annual Groove Gala at Dickie Brennan's Tableau on September 10th, an indoor festival and WWOZ fundraiser featuring performances by Irma Thomas, John Boutte, the New Orleans Jazz Vipers, and more. Now get out there and hear some live local music.

0: All right, it is 14 minutes into the 11 o'clock hour, and you are listening to WWOZ-FM New Orleans. 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I might have just said that twice. That was two from Cyril Neville. We started off with Papa Wadidi, and then You Hold Me Down from his brand new album, Don't Wait Till I'm Gone. A really, really amazing piece of work produced by Shamar Allen. Amari Neville and The Fuel are the primary backing band on it. And they've also put out their own album. So they have lots of new music coming from the Neville family. So make sure you go check out that record if you haven't checked it out yet, because it is an amazing record to listen to. I'm going to play an important message. I'm going to come back with some new music from the Caesar Brothers Funk Box. So keep it locked to WWOZ-FM New Orleans.
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My name is Murph. I am your show host for this Monday session of the New Orleans Music Show. Beautiful sunny day outside, maybe a little bit warm, but so get all your stuff done earlier before it gets really, really hot in the middle of the day. Don't forget to stay hydrated, and don't forget to breathe. Don't forget to breathe. Get you all caught up on what we've been listening to since the beginning of the show. We started it off with a couple from Cyril Neville, Papa Wah Diddy, and You Hold Me Down from his album Don't Wait Till I'm Gone. Forgotten Souls did Fence Walk from their most recent recording, Yeah, You Right. The Caesar Brothers Funk Box did Right Now from their album Give Me That Funky Music. Luciano Leas, his new song is called Inner Song. We heard that. Then we had The Givers doing Saw You First from their most amazing record, In Light. 20 years this year. Whisper Party did Opus for the Hopeless, also featured Mike Dillon on that. We had Holly Rock doing Bad Influence from their self-titled album, and the New Orleans Johnnies did Move So Fine from their most recent recording, Live at the Maple Leaf. Don't forget, our Groove Gala is coming up on Thursday, September 10th. It'll be here before you know it. And tickets and sponsorships are going fast. In fact, we only have two sponsorships left and just a handful of tickets. So if you're on the fence for this, now is the time to make a choice because they're going to go really quick. We're all so excited and happy that they've sold out so fast and so early. So this is taking place at Tableau Restaurant and La Petite Theater in the French Quarter. The Groove Gala is going to feature an amazing selection of delicious food and drinks, and the music lineup is Irma Thomas, John Butte, Big Sam's Funky Nation, Dorian Ketchins, River Eckert, the New Orleans Jazz Vipers, and the dessert and dance party is going to be hosted by our own DJ Swamp Boogie. This is not your regular gala. We don't want you to show up in gowns and tuxes. We want you to wear your favorite festival attire. If you need to find out more information, please head to our website, wwoz.org. There's only a handful of tickets left and just two sponsorships. So if you're thinking about doing it, now is the time to make a choice. Thursday, September 10th is the date. Groove Gala. Be there. We're going to get back to the music right now with some Hunks of Coal. They've been celebrating Christmas around the city a little bit early. And we're going to join in the revelry. This is Slushy the Snowman right here on WWOZ-FM New Orleans.

0: All right, we are 6 minutes shy of the noontime hour, and you are listening to WWOZ-FM New Orleans. It's 90.7 on the radio dial and WWOZ.org if you're streaming us around the globe. That was Hunks of Coal, Slushy the Snowman. And Slushy's having a hard time this summer here in New Orleans, but he's trying to make it work. And that's just, you know, that's part of the, you know, that's what New Orleans is. You just try to make it work with what you got, no matter what's thrown at you, you figure it out. And Hunks of Coal proves that because they're singing now. It's not official Christmas time, but it's Hunks of Coal Christmas time. And I'm fortunate enough to have Curtis Lobb, trombone player from New Orleans Johnny's and Hunks of Coal here in the studio with me. Curtis, how are we doing today?
1: Doing all right. Thanks for having us. Nice and hot, but feeling a little bit cool with that out-of-season Christmas music.
0: Well, I just close my eyes and I just think of snowing, and then it's good.
1: That's right.
0: So how did Hunks of Coal come about?
1: So some of us from the New Orleans Johnnies were kind of hanging around, and I think the story was that somebody got a new red bass, I want to say, and was wearing a green suit, and we said, oh, that'll be great for our Christmas band. And just started kind of joking around with some names, and Al Small, our bassist, came up with the Hunks of Coal. And we said, well, that's too good of a name to just let go, so let's write some New Orleans Christmas music and make this happen.
0: And then you came out with your first EP?
1: That's right, Stocking Stuffers Volume 1 came out in December or November last year with four songs on it, four original New Orleans slightly naughty Christmas music songs, and we have four more coming out before the season this year as well.
0: So it'll be volume 2.
1: Volume 2, and then we'll compile them all on a nice vinyl package.
0: That is awesome. And where did you get the idea for the lyrics of these songs? Slushy the Snowman, Santa Claus is going to make it for Mardi Gras, Jesus' 18th birthday on Bourbon Street, and it's always Christmas time at Snake and Jake's.
1: Yeah, well, you know, it's like, I think a lot of our favorite Christmas songs are not the holliest and jolliest of songs, so we're kind of trying to find that, you know, emotional, you know, maybe you're not having the best time on Christmas, but maybe you're having fun, you're making the best of it. So, and we had that, for Slushy the Snowman especially, we had that big snow in January 2025. And so that was, you know, we were thinking, well, we got to have a snowman song for Christmas. And we're like, well, maybe we could fit that in. And then I researched back and found all the times that it snowed in New Orleans and thought, wouldn't it be funny if there was one snowman who came back every time it snowed in New Orleans?
0: This is the only way he gets to visit the city.
1: Yeah, so it's kind of told through the story of one man who, you know, sees Slushy about three or four times throughout his life.
0: And now you guys have been gigging a little bit as Hunks of Coal now, and then you got something coming up.
1: Yeah, you know, it's we're a Christmas band, so we get plenty of December gigs, but, you know, Christmas in July, we're trying to take advantage. So we've played a couple times now, and we have one more coming up here on Friday at the Maidstone, which is going to be a great, great event called Xmas in July.
0: And this is also sort of tying in with the X Games that are going to be here this weekend.
1: That's right. You know, the X Games are here, and so this is being put on by Fete Devoid and the Krampus Cook-Off. So the Krampus Cook-Off is a great event that happens out there at Fete Devoid's site in Oakdale. They do a big gumbo cook-off in December, and that was our first gig as Hunks of Coal. So we got connected with them that way, and they're putting on this Xmas in July party in honor of the X Games being here. So it's going to be a great lineup of bands. Pool party at the Maidstone, 3522 Tulane Avenue. It's going to be a great time. 4 to 11 on Friday,
0: and then it's you guys are playing.
1: Who
0: else?
1: Yeah, you just played Whisper Party. We love them. They're playing, and Holly Rock as well, and Space Bidet. So, and then maybe one or two more special guests after that. So,
0: and this is taking place over at the Maidstone, and that used to be the Drifter Hotel.
1: Yes, that's right. 3522 Tulane Avenue. It's a great hotel with a pool. So it's a pool party. So it's, you know, bring your festive Christmas pool attire.
0: Yeah.
1: Have a great time.
0: So if you're going to the X Games that day, you can go afterwards, or this is like a pre-game, you know, pre-trailer show before you go to the X Games this weekend, because I think they're Thursday, is it Thursday, Friday, Saturday, or Friday, Saturday, Sunday, something like that. I think it's Friday, Saturday, Sunday. So this is Xmas in July, taking place at the Maidstone Friday, July 24th from 4 to 11, featuring Holly Rock, Whisper Party, and the Hunks of Coal and Space Bidet.
1: That's right. And there's going to be great food by David Barbo, my good friend David Barbo from Resurrection Garden is going to be cooking up some food, so it's going to be a really great event.
0: Excellent. And what time are you guys going to play?
1: I think we're either first or second on the lineup, so we'll either 5 or 6. Need to confirm that, but yeah, we'll be up there pretty early, so come on out after work and get your Christmas on.
0: And if you guys are really like really out there and getting on it and preparing for Christmas, maybe you could talk to Hunks of Coal about for your Christmas parties.
1: Yeah, that's right. You know, our first gig in New Orleans proper was actually a Christmas party, and you know, we got rave reviews from them for not your usual Christmas music, but you know, it's a great time. So yeah, if you're looking for a holiday band, here we are.
0: Right on. If people want to find out more about Hunks of Coal and the New Orleans Johnnies, where can they go online?
1: Yeah, you can find Hunks of Coal album on all your streaming services, and Instagram and Facebook. So yeah, check them out.
0: Right on. Well, Curtis, thanks so much for taking some time out to talk with the OZ listeners. Thanks for bringing Christmas here in the summertime to, you know, maybe just distract us just slightly from the heat.
1: That's right. You know, we say you can't say hot, hot, hot without ho, ho, ho. So
0: that is so true. And let's play another song from the Volume 1 Stocking Stuffers.
1: All right. Sounds good.
0: What are we going to hear?
1: Well, you know, the favorite so far has been It's Always Christmas Time at Snake and Jake, so...
0: All right, better
1: throw that one down.
0: We're going to do that. This is Hunks of Coal. It's Always Christmas Time at Snake and Jake's. And don't forget, they're playing this Friday at the Maidstone. What's the address of the Maidstone again?
1: Let me make sure I got it right here. 3522 Tulane Avenue.
0: And it's going to be from 4 to 11. It's called Xmas in July, put on by Fet the Void and the Krampus Cook-Off. And it's featuring Holly Rock, Whisper Party, Space Bidet, and Hunks of Coal. This is also in conjunction celebrating the vibe of the X Games. So here is It's Always Christmas Time at Snake and Jake's. And you're hearing it right here on WWOZ FM New Orleans.
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My name is Murph. I am your host for this Monday session of the New Orleans Music Show, and get you all caught up on what we were listening to. We started off with two tracks from Hunks of Coal. We heard Slushy the Snowman, and It's Always Christmas Time at Snake and Jake's. Both from their EP Stocking Stuffers Volume 1. And don't forget they're playing this Friday over at the Maidstone Lounge from 4 to 11, along with Whisper Party, Holly Rock, and Space Bidet. We followed up with Andrew Duhon doing Algorithm and Blues. His newest single, Dusky Water's brand new single, is called Mother Magnolia. Mark Parody's new solo album, his debut solo album, is called Sea of Tranquility. We heard that title track. Bon Bon Bavant did Odetta, their new single. Shane Theriault from his 2017 album Still Motion. We heard Mid-City Diddy. And brand new music from the Joe Crown Trio Plus One, Mr. Papa Molly doing their version of Cry to Me. And that gets us all caught up to what we've been listening to. We're going to go back into the music right now with the Tom Paines from their album The Rights of Man. This is their version of Shake Sugaree, and you're hearing it right here on WWOZ-FM New Orleans.

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0: Alrighty, it is 43 minutes into the 12 o'clock hour, and you are listening to WWOZ-FM New Orleans. It's 90.7 on the radio dial and WWOZ.org if you're streaming us around the globe. We just heard the Tom Paines doing Shake Sugar Ree from their album Rights of Man. And then we had the Jonathan Freilich Band doing Musing on Altered Stops from the album Electric Eggplant. And Tom Paines also features Jonathan Freilich, and you may have guessed he might be sitting in here in the studio with me, along with producer extraordinaire Mr. Benjamin Lyons.
1: Yes, I am here.
0: I had the wrong mic on. Benjamin, how are we doing today?
2: I'm doing great. Thanks for having us.
0: And Jonathan, how are we doing?
1: I'm great, actually. Really good.
0: Thank you all for coming on down. And Benjamin, you got something really special happening.
2: Yeah, on Wednesday, weather permitting, we're going to have a great concert with fantastic saxophone player James Brandon Lewis, who's become quite well known lately. He's been Jazz Downbeat Magazine's Jazz Artist of the Year, which is pretty special. He just headlined the Village Vanguard in New York, which is Temple of Jazz, North Sea Jazz Fest, and he's going to be in New Orleans on Wednesday.
0: Because forget the Village Vanguard, the Always Lounge Twilight Room.
2: Well, that's pretty special.
0: That's the jam.
1: Yeah.
2: And he's going to be playing with great local musicians, Jonathan Freilich, who's right here on my right, James Singleton and James Al Sanders at 8 o'clock, doors at 7:30.
0: And Jonathan, you and James go back many, many years.
1: Yeah, we're old friends. For 16 years.
0: 16 years. And yeah. Where did you all first meet?
1: We met at CalArts. I was over there studying composition, and he was in the department with Vidotto Leo Smith. One of the reasons I went there was because Vidotto was there. But, you know, James was very clearly an incredible player, and I put a small group together to keep playing the tunes that I'd been playing here with that band that you – well, the music that I was playing with that band and with the band that I have with James Singleton and Tim Green here, and so we were playing some of that. But we became good friends. We became friends, and you know, we've stayed in touch the whole time. So, you know, he's a pretty amazing thinker. I would say it's unusual thinker. You know,
0: is that what you appreciate about his playing? Is the way he?
1: I think in our times it's. It's critical. I mean, most people are still learning a lot of that music that is improvisational music as if it's a sort of hierarchical thing of how good your chops are, but rather than a system of ideas. And so I think it's, you know, people that are that – he doesn't present that that's the case, but, you know, thinking in systems, coming up with new sounds, working out new, meanings – let's really talk about it. It's not really systems that way. It's what is the relationship between structures and meaning in music is, you know, we need the people forward thinking in that, you know.
0: So he's more talking about relationships and philosophies through sound.
1: All great music is.
0: Yeah.
1: That's that would, there you go. You hit it.
2: Interestingly enough, he went through his undergraduate degree is from Howard University and kind of traditional jazz conservatory kind of space, and I think he found that really unrewarding. And when he was opened up to music from a more what they call creative music sphere, it really opened up his mind and really excited him and set him on his path that he's on now.
1: I think he was very good at everything. I mean, he could do that no problem. But I think
2: he's a great player. You know,
1: we were there at a golden time too. I mean, it was like very, you know, you were with Charlie Hayden and Wadada and the other people and the composers there were amazing. I mean, we were there sort of at a real interesting time. But at the same time, you know, there was some regular forces there that made it difficult. But, you know, I mean, I could be around people like him. There's a lot of people that were quite forward-thinking people there that were, you know, I don't know, you know, it was an interesting format. But, yeah, I think because of that, I don't think the school is what's important. I think it was the associations with different people, you know.
0: Right on. And now you have this group. Have the four of you played together before?
1: James and I have been playing since 1994.
2: James Singleton.
1: Yeah, they're all called James. James Singleton is, you know, I mean, he supported me through a lot of stuff, and he's, you know, one of the great backbone people of the city. But, you know, but we've played. He's been playing my stuff since then, more than 30 years. So, and, you know, we had that group with Tim Green and everything. And then now I play with his group some of the time when we can make it work. And, and other things. So, and James Alsanders, strangely enough, I've only jammed with him in party situations. I've actually never played with James, so I'm excited about it. But I know him. We've talked earlier. We hung out, drove each other around. You know, I know James. You know, he was my my old friend Rob Wagner. They had a great show together for years with James Singleton. And
2: James is recently.
0: He's back.
2: He's reappeared, and he's playing a lot with Dr. Michael White, and but he's playing with Charlie and the Tropicales, and he's on a roll.
0: So have James Alsanders and James Singleton, have they played with James Brandon Lewis before?
2: No.
0: So this will be the first time?
2: Yeah.
0: Have you guys had a chance to do any kind of rehearsals?
1: No. We're going to – but, you know, the ears go a great distance, and the ideas, and – I mean, there's certain things that'll be there, but basically, yes, we're gonna be improvising largely. But these are very advanced improvisers, and it doesn't mean that they're just pulling it out from a rabbit hat. It means – that there's a lot of thinking. It's a terrible way to put it. You know, there's no way to really express it because what the amount of forces that go into people putting music together on the spot out of a lot of experiences
2: but is
1: unverbalizable.
2: Though I do remember when you played at the sidebar with James Brandon Lewis and Hemi Drake and Nate Lambertson, James had a little notepad of ideas that he wanted to address in the music. And a lot of people approach these free improv situations where we don't want to talk about the music and have any idea, but he comes from a different tradition where you really have a purpose. And
1: I don't know. I mean,
2: you don't agree with that?
1: Yeah, sure. Because when David Murray was here, he carries around a bunch of stuff in his backpack for people to play in case something comes up.
0: That's awesome.
1: Never know. You know, it's like people like that, and certainly with Otto when I was with him, I remember we were in a class and somebody says, well, when you're improvising, and what Otto's like, we don't do that. We come up with systems of improvisation. Cut them right off at the cut them right off at the pass.
0: We're not going any further with that.
2: So this music says, you know, it's going to engage with systems of improvisation. That's great.
0: And this is what, the third or fourth time that James Brandon Lewis has played here in New Orleans?
2: Probably maybe the third or fourth. He played the two groups I mentioned before, and in 2022 he was part of the rather monumental production called Devil's Whistle that Mars Williams put on. Some people might remember this. It was very well attended at the Music Box Village during Jazz Fest, and James ended the extended piece with this titanic solo that wrapped it up. You can find it on YouTube.
0: Oh, wow.
2: Just search Mars Williams Music Box Village Part 3 of 3 and you'll find it.
0: That is awesome.
2: Yeah.
0: So once again, this is James Brandon Lewis with Jonathan Frelick, James Singleton, and James Alsanders. It's taking place this Wednesday, July 22nd at the Always Lounge Twilight Room. Doors are at 7:30. Show starts at 8. Where can people get tickets, Benjamin?
2: Well, theoretically, they should be able to get tickets at alwayslounge.net. Apparently, there was a problem with the link. It should be corrected by now. If that doesn't work, Google Simple Ticks, Jonathan Frelick, James Brandon Lewis, and you'll go right to the link. Or you can email me at benjamin@validrecords.com, and tickets will be available at the door.
0: But get them soon, because this is kind of a once-in-a-lifetime show that's going to happen. So you might, if you want to have your mind blown.
2: Yeah, I don't usually do pre-sales for things that I've done, but it's not usually my method. But it's turned out really well, and the response has been excellent.
0: Well, you're bringing a great group of people together and who are friends and who have similar systems of thinking. So it's going to be really exciting for us to feel it with all of our bodies.
1: Mm-hmm. And, I'm looking forward to it.
2: Thank you, Murph. Thanks for having us on here.
0: No, this is important because I didn't know who James Brandon Lewis was, and I found him through the project he did with the Mesthetics, a couple of guys from Fugazi. And I was like, just those two ideas coming together, jazz and hardcore, I could hear all of the elements, but yet it was something totally, completely new. And I was like, well, who's James Brandon Lewis? If he's this open to these kind of things, what else is he open to?
1: John just
0: explained to me, like, a lot.
1: Yeah, the Mesthetics are great. That's those records. Listen, I'm a guitar player. That guy is an animal. He's unbelievable. I don't even know what's going on there, you know. But, you know, I appreciate everybody because mostly because a lot of people are great, great, great, great players. I in a lot of ways, I didn't – I think mostly in systems, so I take care of music by having structural ideas. So I'm always amazed at people's facility with playing. It's dynamite, you know. So when I see people like that, but it's both. Yeah,
0: excellent. Well, Benjamin and Jonathan, thanks so much for taking some time out to talk with the WWOZ listeners.
2: My pleasure. Thank you.
0: Once again, it's going to be James Brandon Lewis with Jonathan Freilich, James Singleton, and James All Saunders. It's like the quartet of Jay. At Wednesday, July 22nd, at the Always Lounge Twilight Room. Doors are at 7, show starts at 8, and you can get tickets at the Always Lounge website, or if you go to simpletix.com or type in James Brandon Lewis in SimpleTix, you'll find it right on the Google. I'm looking at it right now, and it's a really affordable ticket for the quality of musicianship you're going to experience. So I'm going to play a track from James Brandon Lewis. This is from his album Omni. This is a song called Testify, and you're hearing it right here on WWOZ FM New Orleans.

0: All right, it is 1 o'clock, and you are listening to WWOZ-FM New Orleans. 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That was James Brandon Lewis doing Testify from his brand new album, Omni, or his most recent album, Omni. And he will be playing this Wednesday over at the Always Lounge Twilight Room. 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Show starts at 8. And he's going to be playing with Jonathan Freilich, James Singleton, and James Allsanders. It's going to be a really, really special experience. 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
1: 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Here are the shows for today. 21st Amendment has Jerry Duggar at 8 p.m. 30 by 90 has the Dapper Dandies at 6 and the Velvet Collective at 9. Bacchanal features Arnold Little at 6 p.m. Bamboulas hosts Ted Hefko and the Thousandaires at 9 p.m. BJ's Lounge presents Red Beans and Blues with Washboard Chaz and Jonathan Freilich at 9 p.m. Bourbon O'Bar at the Bourbon Orleans Hotel welcomes Giselle Angazola at 8. Broadside has Mellow Mood Mondays with Firebrain at 7 p.m. Bufa's has Lynn Drury at 7 p.m. Carrollton Station hosts Biscuits and Jam with Merrill Zimmerman and Friends at 10 p.m. DBA features a secret six jazz band at 6, and Corey Henry and the Treme Funktet Red Beans and Ricely Yours at 9:30. The Jump Off Lounge presents Sporty's Brass Band at 9:30. Dos Heffies welcomes John Fole at 8:30. Fritzl's Jazz Club has the Tin Men at 5, and Richard Scott and Friends at 8. Howl & Wolf the Den has Subterranean Songwriter Night featuring Jack Lucas and more starting at 7 p.m. Loyola University, Louis J. Roussel Performance Hall, hosts the New Orleans International Piano Competition at 7 p.m. Mahogany Jazz Hall features Tom Hook at 6 and the original Tuxedo Jazz Band at 8. The Maison presents 8 Dice Cloth at 5 p.m. Maison Bourbon Jazz Club welcomes Danny Rubio and the Catahoula Music Company featuring Jack Pritchett at 8 p.m. The Maple Leaf has the George Porter Jr. Trio with Chris Atkins at 8 p.m. Mayfield's 208 Bourbon has Kermit Ruffin's Red Bean Mondays at 6 p.m. NOLA Brewing hosts the NOLA Pickin' Party Bluegrass Jam at 7 p.m. Pat O'Brien's features Emily Guidry plus Matt Hayden starting at 6 p.m. The Polo Club at the Windsor Court welcomes David Boatinghouse at 5:30. Preservation Hall presents Preservation Brass at 5, 6:15, 7:30, and 8:45. Siberia has In the Company of Serpents, Writhings, and Slabs starting at 9 p.m. Snug Harbor features the Charmaine Neville Band for 2 shows at 7:30 and 9:30. The Spotted Cat hosts Dominic Grillo and the Frenchman Street All-Stars at 6 and the Yermi Yisrael Band at 9:30. Steamboat Natchez has the Dukes of Dixieland at 6 p.m. Three Muses has Justin Donovan at 8 p.m. Tropical Isle Original features Dave Ferrato at 7 p.m. And True South hosts Danny Alexander's Blues Jam at 8 p.m. For the entire listing of today's live music events, including daytime performances, go to wwoz.org/livewire. And while you're there, don't forget to grab your tickets for our annual Groove Gala at Dickie Brennan's Tableau on September 10th, an indoor festival and WWOZ fundraiser featuring performances by Irma Thomas, John Boutte, the New Orleans Jazz Vipers, and more. 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

0: That's a good track, boys. That's a good track. That's a good track.
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0: All right, it is 16 minutes into the 1 o'clock hour, and you are listening to WWOZ-FM New Orleans. It's 90.7 on the radio dial and WWOZ.org if you're streaming us around the globe. That was Mark Rubin, the dude from Oklahoma doing Barricades, and I got Mr. Mark Rubin right here with me. Mark, how are we doing today?
1: Man, I'm doing swell. Howdy, friends and neighbors. How you feeling, as we say in the local vernacular?
0: I am feeling really good today.
1: Awesome.
0: It's been a great day. It's been a great radio show. I am okay with the heat right now. I can't tell you what it'll be like in 20 minutes, but right now I'm pretty okay with it. My plants are still going, so.
1: Wonderful.
0: Yeah.
1: You're looking good, sounding good. Really enjoyed that talk you had with Jonathan and those folks. They really laid down some beautiful music and some wonderful concepts. I enjoyed that.
0: Agreed. And that's one of the most amazing things about this city is the people and everyone in here and how they choose to express themselves and find their way into building a community or finding a community. It's like the greatest magic of the city,
1: and the synergy of a guy like me meeting him in the elevator on the way up. He's coming down, I'm on the way up. You wouldn't think that we're on the same plane, but in a lot of ways we're all kind of doing the same thing.
0: Exactly. You're expressing you as you.
1: Absolutely. But what a pleasure to be here with your listeners, and right here next to the waves of the mighty Mississippi. It's always a pleasure just to be sitting in the interview chair, because you get to see the mighty. We were just talking about the Natchez going by.
0: I know, you got excited. It made me excited.
1: I've lived a good life. I get to sit in a chair and be talked to on one of the greatest radio stations in the world and see the Natchez go by on the Mississippi. I get like a child.
0: So what's new with you, Mark? What's going on?
1: Well, you know, the world is an interesting place these days, and folks may not know me. Local folks know me as a banjo player here in town with a group called the Mighty Panorama Jazz Band. That's been going around here for decades, and it's been a joy of my life to be the banjo player for that group. But outside of New Orleans, I've had quite a vaunted career in the Americana genre. Actually, we were doing it long before they called it that. We had a group called Bad Livers, and we were well known playing what eventually became called Americana. And I was also very well known in the Jewish klezmer music world, playing traditional Jewish dance music for 30 years. So I had 30-year concurrent careers in those worlds. Both of those things I never shared with anybody here locally. I just kind of kept my head down and played local New Orleans music and played with Panorama Jazz Band. But I had this other thing that I did on the side because the times got weird, and I've always been I was raised in a social justice household. I don't mind telling you, my family were very involved in civil rights in the 60s and 70s, and so I was raised in one of those kind of households. So I became a protest singer. I was involved in the hardcore punk rock scene of the early 80s. I was involved with groups called MDC.
0: Called
1: Millions of Dead Cops.
0: Yep.
1: And the Dead Kennedys and Black Flag and groups like that. I was very involved in what would be called kind of aggressive radical politics of the 80s. And so that kind of drew me to music, and that's always kind of stayed with me. So today, that manifests itself as that I am a radicalized folk singer. And so I've been singing about the encroaching rise of authoritarianism and fascism and particularly anti-Semitism in our country now for about a decade now. And I've been releasing records under the moniker Mark Rubin, Jew of Oklahoma.
0: Now, are you originally from Oklahoma?
1: I'm from a small town called Stillwater.
0: Okay.
1: It's a college town, and I was born and raised there and had a unique and interesting experience being a Jewish person in a small town in Oklahoma, as I'm sure you can imagine. It makes for an interesting person.
0: Definitely makes for some stuff to write about for songs.
1: You know it. But I think because of that, that's given me a real unique perspective on the world. You know what I mean? It's giving you an outsider, insider way of looking at stuff. Hey, man, I'm a big Second Amendment rights advocate, for one, which might shock people right off the bat. So, you know, we are all, you know, we contain millions, you know, within us. So I can look at things from a lot of different perspectives. But I think now times are pretty rough. They're as rough as they've ever been, and that I think a lot of the music that I'm inspired by comes from the 30s. They come from a lot of Jewish voices from the 30s, a lot of people who knew what was up, knew what was happening. And so I'm inspired by those songwriters. I'm inspired by the great American protest songwriters. I'm inspired by a lot of those things. And then I kind of take all of those things that I've learned through the great American folk tradition, through all of the great threads of American music. And where did all of those threads come from? Where do they come from? Not far from where we're standing.
0: That's right.
1: Congo Square.
0: That's right.
1: They came from Congo Square. That's where all American culture comes from. Are we all listening to Mark right now? Thank you kindly. When you take all of those threads together through our American experience and then express how we're feeling now, I tend to feel that that's what I'm doing right now. When you take all of those threads together through our American experience and then express how we're feeling now, I tend

0: addressed a lot of the issues that were going on at the time, Ukraine, the Palestine-Israel conflict, a lot of things that were happening that I had a lot to say about at the time, especially ICE and a lot of the things that were going on in the streets. And I released that record, and that was on May Day of last year. But by golly, things kept happening, like terrible things kept happening, and I had more to say about it. So as things happened, I kept releasing singles. I kind of think the album format is dead as far as being topical is. And so I just kept releasing single. And then every couple of months, something terrible would happen. And I'd raise a couple hundred bucks and go back in the studio and make another recording. And it's just been a fire hose of dookie that has just been coming out of the administration and of the world that we as simple citizens are having to put up with. And how do we contend with all of this?
1: How's been the response to these songs that you put out?
0: Well, the people who have heard them, the few people who have had access to or have heard them, have been really supportive, been super supportive. Because, you know, the point of music, you know, is to do so many things for you. It's supposed to illustrate. It's supposed to illuminate. It's supposed to give heart. You know what I mean? It's supposed to do things for you on a molecular level that other forms of artwork just can't do for you.
1: That's right.
0: And I think also the thing about message music, people's music, the musica de campesinos, you know what I mean? The musica narodni, as they say, you know, the music that comes out of the streets, you know, that the stuff that feels real. This speaks to people on a molecular level. They can smell commerciality, and they can smell when someone's like trying to tell them a wives' tale or something. They know the real stuff. They know the real deal. You want to know why they know the real deal? They're listening to OZ for number one.
1: Thank you.
0: Number one, they're listening to Murph. But when it comes to, you know, there's so much artificiality in music right now. How many hits do you have on, how many Instagram followers do you have? And like, how slick is your video and you know, how involved in getting messages across now and getting messaging across? It's so difficult. But back to your question, of the people who have heard my music, they've been very, very supportive. It's just a question of, you know, who's heard my music thus far?
1: Well, now you're coming here on OZ and talking about it, and you got a gig coming up.
0: Ooh.
1: To let people know that you're playing here in the city. Because we were talking off air, As Mark Rubin, the Jew from Oklahoma, you've had more of a career outside of the city.
0: Yeah, I've played more in Canada than I have played in New Orleans, as it turns out. I don't know why that's the case, but I just never have really been looking for local work. I was thinking, who wants to hear the little old Jewish boy from Oklahoma singing about the encroaching rise of fascism? I mean, who cares about that? Evidently, some folks do, so let's find out. I am looking around for work locally, and it just so happens a friend of mine called me up and says, hey, you want to come out and play this sandwich shop? So we're going to be down there at Polly's on Oak Street tomorrow night.
1: That's 8201 Oak Street. Polly's Sandwich Shop.
0: Going to be down there tomorrow night. I'm going to double check the time here because I'm really bad at promotion, as it turns out. Let me double check what the time is while we're talking here. Yeah, from 5:30 to 7:30, as it turns out.
1: Awesome.
0: And I'm going to be singing my songs. It's not all going to, you know, the thing is that the problem with being a protest singer, you know what I mean? And you're singing, you know, singing songs of dire consequence and, you know, singing songs about people being pulled out of their house in ICE raids and singing, you know what I mean? People being shot down in the streets, which is what my songs are about. You know, that's a rough pill. You know what I mean? That's tough, you know? And last tour that I did, at one of those concerts that I gave, there was an audible gasp at the end of one of my songs. Like, you know, normally at the end of a tune, you know, you like wait for that moment, then there's the applause. But at the end of one of my tunes, there was a silence and a gasp. So, you know, you have to, you know, like, when you have an act like mine, it's like, it's not so much entertainment necessarily. So I have to, as a performer,

0: kind of wrapped it around some sugar, you know, and you have to kind of do aftercare for your audience, because the message is that tune I just gave you, we just played Barricades, right?
1: Yeah.
0: Well, I didn't write that. That was written by a guy named Smirky Kazaginski. Now, he wrote that when he was 15 years old, and there was a labor strike going on in his hometown of Lodz, Poland. Now, this was a huge labor strike. So it was put on by this Jewish group, and then everybody else got involved. It was, by the way, it was called a labor union, a little thing that Jews came up with, by the way. And thank you. You can say thank you. And they did this. It was a general strike. It brought the town of Lodz to its knees. The country of Poland nearly shut down. It was such a huge strike. And he wrote this, and the reason why it was effective is because the people went out into the streets and stopped everything and literally put up barricades in the middle of the street. And this was his song to get people out to the streets. Mothers, bring your children. Mothers, people, bring your families. I literally sang it. I did not change his translation at all. It was a strict translation. That was written in 1928.
1: Wow.
0: 1928. Look, people.
1: And it still resonates today.
0: 1928. Now, look.
1: That's almost 100 years.
0: But here's some more about Smirky Kazaginski you need to know. Smirky Kazaginski was pushed into the Lodz ghetto by the Nazis, but he wasn't having that. So he went and found him a rusty pistol and went and fought those guys.
1: Wow.
0: And survived the Lodz ghetto uprising by riot. And then he went out and he went out into the forest and he fought off the Ukrainian nationalists who were trying to kill him there. And then he joined the Red Army and came back to Lodz as a Red Army soldier and liberated that place. Okay, so
1: that's a pretty powerful song.
0: So that's what you got to know about barricades, but the lesson of barricades is that's what's required today. Not just a 1928, but a 1945 commitment. We don't need just a 1928 commitment to what we're doing today. Not just we need to go out into the streets. We need the level of commitment that'll take us all the way past 1928 to 1946.
1: And bring us to 2026.
0: To bring us to 2026. Thank you very kindly. Well said, Murph. Thank you.
1: And what we're talking about here is building community, making friends, and working together.
0: We were just talking about
1: the people
0: that.
1: Who are our neighbors and who are, you know, we see at work or at our favorite restaurants. Like, those are the people we need to work with and just become friends with and get to know.
0: Our neighbors, we were just talking about the whole point of New Orleans was knowing your next door neighbor and being part of that community. And can we just take a PSA for a moment? We have a storm coming. And so one of the things I do when I leave here is I'm going to be going making my storm preparations. And part of that is checking in on some people.
1: Yeah.
0: So I'm going to be making a drive from here and checking in on some people, making sure they got their water and their batteries and we've got our plans. So everybody listening who's local, let's take a moment, make sure you got your plans because we got a little bit of a storm coming in the next couple of days.
1: That's right. So you're going to be playing tomorrow?
0: I'm going to be playing tomorrow at Pauly's there on Oak Street with my dear friend James Hausman is going to be accompanying me on the violin. I'm looking forward to that.
1: Awesome. And then if people want to find out about you online, where can they go?
0: The internet is a beautiful thing. I am known as Jew of Oklahoma. So Mark Rubin, Jew of Oklahoma. You just put those words in your gurgle. You just go Jew of Oklahoma, and I will come up in many different ways. You find me all over Bandcamp. You will find that I have been releasing all kind of music. I've been putting out a single. Gosh, every time I get a wild hair, which has been every 3 or 4 months, more like 3 months has been the cycle. And you'll also find that I've released music now for the last 30 years of every kind of stripe. So you can find that on the Bandcamp.
1: Mark, thanks so much for taking some time out to talk with the Ozzy listeners and come on down.
0: Murph, first off, what a privilege to address your listeners. And thank you for the opportunity to hear my music on what is objectively one of the jewels of American radio.
1: Well, I just got a text from a friend who just said his mom was from Lodz.
0: Oh, from Lodz.
1: Lodz. And she survived the Lodz ghetto.
0: Oh, wow.
1: Where her dad was killed by the SS.
0: Yeah, man. What a blessing. What a blessing that they would have made it. What a blessing. Thank you for sharing. Yeah. Thank you for sharing so much.
1: So let's go out with another one of your songs.
0: Yeah, so here's a little story. I was actually, as I was leaving the house, I tripped over a package that my wife had gotten overnight from a company that we all know very well that has blue trucks that drives all over. And it reminded me of this story, that's the single that we're going to play for you now. I read online about a man who was about my age. He was 58 years old, I believe, and had to work hard at a laborious job. He was working in a Amazon warehouse loading boxes, and had a cardiac arrest and died. And that's something that could happen to a guy like me. Well, he fell over dead, and so the staff there were like, well, okay, keep loading boxes. And everyone was like, what? And they said, well, and they literally said, this is what it was reported. This is the staff were told to, quote, turn away, literally to turn away and to continue to load boxes. And so I you get a pit in your stomach and you carry it around. It's going to burn a hole in you and you don't know what you're going to do with it. Well, as an artist, what you do is you try and create some kind of art and share it with the world. So here you have it, ladies and gentlemen. This is what I have to say about it right now. This is Amazon Warehouse.
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0: 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And this is the end of the New Orleans Music Show Monday session. I want to thank you all for hanging out and listening to music with me. I want to give a big shout out to all of our guests. I want to thank Curtis Lobb for stopping by from Hunks of Coal. Don't forget, they're having their Xmas in July, Friday, July 24th, over at the Maidstone from 4 to 11 p.m. Hunks of Coal, along with Whisper Party, Space Bidet, and Holly Rock. And then we want to thank Jonathan Freilich and Benjamin Lyons for stopping by. Jonathan is going to be playing with James Brandon Lewis this Wednesday over at the Always Lounge Twilight Room. It's going to be James Brandon Lewis, Jonathan Freilich, James Singleton, and James All Sanders. Doors are at 7:30. Show starts at 8. If you go to the Always Lounge website, you can get tickets there. Or if you type in James Brandon Lewis, Simple Ticks on Google, it will take you to the link. And then finally, I want to thank Mark Rubin, true from Oklahoma, for stopping by. His brand new single is called The Amazon Warehouse. And he'll be playing tomorrow over at Pauly's Sandwich Shop on 8201 Oak Street in the evening. And you can find him, his music, all over Bandcamp. Just look up Jew from Oklahoma. More great music coming your way with Blues Eclectic. Andrew's in the house, so you guys are all in good hands, and your ears are going to be in for a treat. I'm going to leave you with Stanton Moore, Night People, right after this important message, and I'll see you next week.
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All right. A little bit of Hot Fingers for you. The flying fingers of one little Freddie King. It was his birthday yesterday. Happy birthday, Freddie. Hope you all got to go wish him a happy birthday Saturday night over at BJ's Lounge. This is Blues Eclectic. I'll be here till 4 o'clock. My name's Andrew Graff, so stay tuned. Enjoy the tunes. Right now, I'm going to roll it all the way over to West Africa with some Tanarawen. So check it out and enjoy.

0: Calling all guardians of the groove near and far. This is Beth Arroyo Utterback, General Manager of WWOZ. 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
1: All right, the fleet fingers of Mr. Lonnie Mack behind me right here with the blues twist. This is part one. We may also get to part two. You never know. Lonnie Mack's birthday a couple days ago, 18th July. This is from a cool anthology called From Nashville to Memphis that Ace Records put out of some of the early Lonnie Mack recordings. Of course, he recorded for Alligator Records later in his career and a host of other labels. Then we went back to North Mississippi for some home recordings of Junior Kimbrough doing Baby Please Don't Leave Me, which kind of sounds to me like the song before it from West Africa, Tinaroen Zinas Gourmedan. All right, here's part two. And started with little Freddie King, Hot Fingers. Happy birthday to the King. 17 minutes past 2 o'clock, WWOZ Radio, Blues Eclectic is the show. And let's see. All right, a lot of people on the road, summertime, traveling, etc. So how about a few road songs? Starting with one from the great Bo Diddley, y'all.

But it don't look like you gonna last. 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

Yes, yes, yes. Happy birthday, Carlos Santana. Born on this day, 1947, in Autlan, Jalisco, Mexico. So we're doing Soul Sacrifice, and we just did Mother's Daughter. Then we heard Tommy McLennan, the grossly underappreciated Tommy McLennan from Central Mississippi. That one was recorded in the late 1930s. That was called Travelin' Highway Man. Bill Monroe with Heavy Traffic Ahead, some classic music from Bill Monroe's Bluegrass Boys. Lightnin' Hopkins, more classic music, Automobile Blues. John Lee Hooker with Road Trouble. And Bo Diddley started that set with Road Runner. And all those road and traveling songs are from this really great anthology I've picked up called Lonesome Highway, which is all four discs of travel-related tunes, specifically car-related. Check it out. Proper Records out of England. 239 WWOZ, Blues Eclectic. Let's see. Again, happy birthday, Carlos Santana. The world is a vastly better place because you were in it. Speaking of birthdays, let's do Screamin' Jay Hawkins. He was born 18th July. There's a good one from him. But we'll let Carlos go for a second.

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It's the old Gravy Sopper, your friend Jimbo Mathis from Mississippi. Y'all keep it locked in here. 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

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Just a perfect day made me forget myself. I thought I was someone else, someone good.

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0: Behind me, the guitar stylings of Mr. Reggie Boyd, 1961, on Age Records out of Chicago. This one's called Nothing But Poison. Reggie Boyd, born 21st of July, passed away in 2017, was a session guy who recorded, I think, just one 45 that had this one and another one on the flip side, and called Nothing But Good. Nothing But Poison and Nothing But Good. And then he was a guitar teacher, taught a lot of Chicago greats, Otis Rush, Jimmy Johnson, Syl Johnson, Fenton Robinson, The Wolf. Had to get around the guitar a little bit. Just heard from Buster Benton from Arkansas with one called Sorry on Ron Records out of Shreveport, Louisiana. Buster Benton's birthday was the 19th. Chris Whitley with a version of Lou Reed's Perfect Day featured the Martin and Wood rhythm section of Modesky Martin and Wood on that album. Went back to 1929 for some Clifford Gibson with the Whiskey Moan Blues. And then some brand new stuff, the Black Keys on their album Peaches, featuring, it's a great record. They're playing blues, some classics, some originals, and features Kenny Brown, Eric Deaton, Jimbo Mathis. That was a version of Big Lucky Carter's Stop Arguing Over Me. Started the set with Jay Hawkins, Screaming Jay Hawkins, doing Not Anymore.
1: I brought you from the south.
0: That was not correct. Now we're good. Jalacy Hawkins, born 18th July. It wasn't his idea to get out of the coffin on stage, but it worked well for him, so there you go. All right, it is halfway through Blues Eclectic here on WWOZ 90.7 FM and WWOZ.org. If you're streaming this signal on a digital cellular device, bouncing it off a satellite flying overhead, and off into wherever. It's Live Wire time. There are lots of Monday night events to see and do, so listen up, check it out, and we will get back with hour number two.
2: 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Here are the shows for today. 21st Amendment has Jerry Duggar at 8 p.m. 30 by 90 has the Dapper Dandies at 6 and the Velvet Collective at 9. Bacchanal features Arnold Little at 6 p.m. Bamboulas hosts Ted Hefko and the Thousandaires at 9 p.m. BJ's Lounge presents Red Beans and Blues with Washboard Chaz and Jonathan Freelick at 9 p.m. Bourbon O'Bar at the Bourbon Orleans Hotel welcomes Giselle Angazola at 8. Broadside has Mellow Mood Mondays with Firebrain at 7 p.m. Bufa's has Lynn Drury at 7 p.m. Carrollton Station hosts Biscuits and Jam with Merrill Zimmerman and Friends at 10 p.m. DBA features a secret six jazz band at 6, and Corey Henry and the Treme Funktet Red Beans and Rice Liers at 9:30. The Jump Off Lounge presents Sporty's Brass Band at 9:30. Dos Heffies welcomes John Fole at 8:30. Fritzl's Jazz Club has the Tin Men at 5, and Richard Scott and Friends at 8. Howlin' Wolf the Den has Subterranean Songwriter Night featuring Jack Lucas and more starting at 7 p.m. Loyola University, Louis J. Roussel Performance Hall, hosts the New Orleans International Piano Competition at 7 p.m. Mahogany Jazz Hall features Tom Hook at 6 and the original Tuxedo Jazz Band at 8. The Maison presents 8 Dice Cloth at 5 p.m. Maison Bourbon Jazz Club welcomes Danny Rubio and the Catahoula Music Company featuring Jack Pritchett at 8 p.m. The Maple Leaf has the George Porter Jr. Trio with Chris Atkins at 8 p.m. Mayfield's 208 Bourbon has Kermit Ruffin's Red Bean Mondays at 6 p.m. Nola Brewing hosts the Nola Pickin' Party Bluegrass Jam at 7 p.m. Pat O'Brien's features Emily Guidry plus Matt Hayden starting at 6 p.m. The Polo Club at the Windsor Court welcomes David Boatinghouse at 5:30. Preservation Hall presents Preservation Brass at 5, 6:15, 7:30, and 8:45. Siberia has In the Company of Serpents, Writhings, and Slabs starting at 9 p.m. Snug Harbor features the Charmaine Neville Band for two shows at 7:30 and 9:30. The Spotted Cat host Dominic Grillo, and the Frenchman Street All-Stars at 6, and the Yermi Yisrael Band at 9:30. Steamboat Natchez has the Dukes of Dixieland at 6 p.m. Three Muses has Justin Donovan at 8 p.m. Tropical Isle Original features Dave Ferrato at 7 p.m. And True South hosts Danny Alexander's Blues Jam at 8 p.m. For the entire listing of today's live music events, including daytime performances, go to wwoz.org/livewire. And while you're there, don't forget to grab your tickets for our annual Groove Gala at Dickie Brennan's Tableau on September 10th, an indoor festival and WWOZ fundraiser featuring performances by Irma Thomas, John Boutte, the New Orleans Jazz Vipers, and more. 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

All right, some great stuff from Eddie Taylor right there. Train Fare Home. Eddie Taylor, longtime guitarist with Jimmy Reed, but recorded his own sides up in Chicago, and including that one, some great stuff from the 1960s. That was, I think it was Floyd Jones on the bass on that one, Eddie Taylor guitar, and then it was Fred Below from the 1960s. That was, I think it was Floyd Jones on the bass on that one, Eddie Taylor guitar, and then it was Fred.

0: from Bad Smitty with one called Smokestack Lightning that you may have heard once or twice before. Great version of that off of Ace Records' Mississippi Blues compilation from the early 1980s. And then Lil Folsom with Black Knights from the album Tramp. And that was because we started with Slim Harpo doing Tina Nina New, which has got that groove kind of like Tramp, which made me think of Lil Folsom, which made me find a tune of his and play Black Knights for you. Speaking of T99 New, when we go here on WWOZ to enter songs into our database as we're putting this stuff up for you in our playlists and everything, it's got drop-downs if something's been played before to help you fill all the stuff, as you would expect, right? And I can say with confidence that I don't think any other station in America has as many songs that start with T or Tina as WWOZ does. So I got a solid like five tunes when I was looking to put Tina Nina New in, and I said, man, New Orleans music, y'all. So, well, in Slim Harpo's case, Baton Rouge music, Louisiana music, we'll call it that, but mostly New Orleans music. But anyway, I digress. It's 324, it's WWOZ, Blues Eclectic till 4 p.m. Hey, we got one here called It's Hot. This is from Gene and Billy. How about this?
1: That mean old sun shining down on me, burning my eyeballs.

One from the Prolifics called Back from the Bushes right here. And then before this, Ray J and Norma Lee, Everlasting Love. Both of those coming from Senator Jones's stable of New Orleans record labels. It might have been JBS, it might have been Hep Me. I'm not sure on that. I think Soul Sister would know, Swamp Boogie would know, Bryce Nice would know, Neil would know. Anyhow, and then another New Orleans one, Charles Brimmer. The music is funky from his album Expression of Soul. Then we heard new stuff, John Primer and Friends, this really cool record that just came out, some recordings from last year called Tribute to Teresa's Lounge. It's a John Primer record, but it's got Bob Stroger and Willie Buck and Harmonica Hines and Billy Branch on it. I mean, it's full of people who played at Teresa's Lounge in Chicago and doing classic tunes. Really good little project. You'll be hearing more of that on the Blues Eclectic in weeks to come. We heard Snooks Eaglin from back here in New Orleans, Imperial Records, By the Water. Send that one out to Jennifer Brady. Check her out on Thursday nights, Kitchen Sink, 10 to midnight. She played a bunch of Snooks the other week, and I said, man, you could just listen to Snooks all day and all night. Started with Gene and Billy. That was Gene Ford and Billy Boyd doing It's Hot. I think that was a Lieber and Stoller composition out of New York, the 1950s. But it is hot, so there you go. Blues Eclectic here till 4 p.m. Stay tuned. Let's shift gears, go backwards here. Grace Brim, it was her birthday today, so let's do one from her. Some early 1950s Chicago blues. Might even be the late 40s, but we'll do that. We got a couple of the great things up our sleeve. Stick around, y'all.

Louis Armstrong would have turned 125 years old this summer, half the age of our nation. From the streets of New Orleans to the stages around the world, Armstrong's trumpet, unmistakable voice, and infinite joy transformed music forever and made him one of America's greatest cultural ambassadors. This year, celebrate the life, legacy, and music of Louis Armstrong at louisarmstrongfoundation.org.

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Baby, when I'm gone, you can just cry your blues away.

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So long, baby, I've done all for you I could afford.

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All right, all right, y'all. That is about it for me for this Monday afternoon. That was a version of Kansas City Mabel Hillary, who was born 22nd July 1929, passed away in 76. She started out with some Georgia Sea Island singers doing some very traditional music off the coast of Georgia, and then put a record out on her own called It's So Hard, did that version of Kansas City. Heard from Memphis Slim on King Records, Messing Around with the Blues. We heard from Roosevelt Sykes doing a cool one called Sunny Road from 1946. And then Grace Brim started the set with Going Down the Line. That featured Roosevelt Sykes on the piano, 1951, recorded in St. Louis. Grace Brim's birthday today. Her and her husband John Brim did a lot of Chicago blues in the 1940s, and that was her first recording, was 51, and then she made some more in the early 50s. All right, stay tuned for Jazz from Jags. I will leave you with the powerful and always relevant words of Alan Toussaint, reminding you that we are the people and we walk the road together. Think about that. Catch you next time.

0: Good afternoon. You're listening to WWOZ-FM New Orleans. This is Jazz from Jack's Brewery. We're coming to you live from the top of Jack's Brewery, overlooking the Mississippi River from the Hellis Foundation Studio. My name is Maryse, and I'll be here with you until 7 p.m. As always, I want to thank Andrew Graff for doing a terrific blues eclectic this afternoon. And as we move along, we want to let you know that that was Junior Cook, the amazing Junior Cook, saxophonist. This one that we just heard is entitled Heavy Blue from the album Something's Cookin'. And prior to that, from the same album, Something's Cookin', we heard Illusion of Grandeur. Every time we listen to that, it's just absolutely amazing. It just sounds so good. Junior Cook. And I thought I had the album information pulled up so I could tell you. From Something's Cookin', Junior Cook, Something's Cooking. On this album, we had Junior Cook on tenor saxophone, Cedar Walton on piano, Buster Williams on bass, and Billy Higgins on drums. And that was released in 1982, but recorded on June 12th of 1981 in New Jersey at the Van Gelder Studio. Let's continue now with, let's hear this announcement, and then we'll continue with more music.
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We were listening to Sonny Clark, Deep in a Dream, and on this album, we had Sonny Clark on piano with Tommy Turrentine on trumpet, and except Deep in a Dream, which we just played. So Tommy Turrentine was not on that. We had Charlie Rouse on tenor saxophone, except Deep in a Dream. Ike Quebec was on tenor saxophone on the album, but not in this particular piece. And then Butch Warren on bass with Billy Higgins on drums. And this particular album was released on May of 1962. And that was also recorded at the Van Gelder Studio on November 13th of 1961 on the Blue Note label. Beautiful album. And I thought we'd hear something now from Ike Quebec on WWOZ-FM New Orleans.

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1: 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The time is 4:48 in the Crescent City. This is Jazz from Jack's Brewery, Monday's edition. We'll be here with you until 7 p.m. That was Kenny Burrell, Little Sunflower, from the album Special Request. That was recorded on the High Note label in 2013. It featured on bass Tony Dumas, on drums Clayton Cameron. We had, of course, Kenny Burrell on guitar, Tom Rainier on piano, and Justo Almario on tenor saxophone and flute. And we continue now with music by Ike Quebec, and this is from his album Bossa Nova, Soul Samba, Ike Quebec. And on this, we have Kenny Burrell on guitar, Willie Bobo on drums, Wendell Marshall on bass, Garvin Masso on shakeray. This is also recorded on the Blue Note label.

0: 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We're coming to you live, broadcasting from the top of Jack's Brewery, overlooking the Mississippi River from the Hellas Foundation Studio. And we're playing for you a brand new album, the Allie Ryerson Quartet, with Larry Hamm on piano, Lou Pappas on bass, and Tom Melito on drums. Allie Ryerson on flute. This is Cold Snap, the title of the tune. It's time for a live wire here on WWOZ FM New Orleans.
1: 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Here are the shows for today. 21st Amendment has Jerry Duggar at 8 p.m. 30 by 90 has the Dapper Dandies at 6 and the Velvet Collective at 9. Bacchanal features Arnold Little at 6 p.m. Bamboulas hosts Ted Hefko and the Thousand Airs at 9 p.m. BJ's Lounge presents Red Beans and Blues with Washboard Chaz and Jonathan Freelick at 9 p.m. Bourbon O'Bar at the Bourbon Orleans Hotel welcomes Giselle Angazola at 8. Broadside has Mellow Mood Mondays with Firebrain at 7 p.m. Bufa's has Lynn Drury at 7 p.m. Carrollton Station hosts Biscuits and Jam with Merrill Zimmerman and Friends at 10 p.m. DBA features a Secret Six Jazz Band at 6, and Corey Henry and the Treme Funktet Red Beans and Rice Liers at 9:30. The Jump Off Lounge presents Sporty's Brass Band at 9:30. Dos Heffies welcomes John Fole at 8:30. Fritzl's Jazz Club has the Tin Men at 5, and Richard Scott and Friends at 8. Howlin' Wolf the Den has Subterranean Songwriter Night featuring Jack Lucas and more starting at 7 p.m. Loyola University, Louis J. Roussel Performance Hall, hosts the New Orleans International Piano Competition at 7 p.m. Mahogany Jazz Hall features Tom Hook at 6 and the original Tuxedo Jazz Band at 8. The Maison presents 8 Dice Cloth at 5 p.m. Maison Bourbon Jazz Club welcomes Danny Rubio and the Catahoula Music Company featuring Jack Pritchett at 8 p.m. The Maple Leaf has the George Porter Jr. Trio with Chris Atkins at 8 p.m. Mayfield's 208 Bourbon has Kermit Ruffin's Red Bean Mondays at 6 p.m. NOLA Brewing hosts the NOLA Pickin' Party Bluegrass Jam at 7 p.m. Pat O'Brien's features Emily Guidry plus Matt Hayden starting at 6 p.m. The Polo Club at the Windsor Court welcomes David Boatinghouse at 5:30. Preservation Hall presents Preservation Brass at 5, 6:15, 7:30, and 8:45. Siberia has In the Company of Serpents, Writhings, and Slabs starting at 9 p.m. Snug Harbor features the Charmaine Neville Band for two shows at 7:30 and 9:30. The Spotted Cat hosts Dominic Grillo and the Frenchman Street All-Stars at 6, and the Yermi Yisrael Band at 9:30. Steamboat Natchez has the Dukes of Dixieland at 6 p.m. Three Muses has Justin Donovan at 8 p.m. Tropical Isle Original features Dave Ferrato at 7 p.m. And True South hosts Danny Alexander's Blues Jam at 8 p.m. For the entire listing of today's live music events, including daytime performances, go to wwoz.org/livewire. And while you're there, don't forget to grab your tickets for our annual Groove Gala at Dickie Brennan's Tableau on September 10th, an indoor festival and WWOZ fundraiser featuring performances by Irma Thomas, John Boutte, the New Orleans Jazz Vipers, and more. 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

516, and you're tuned to WWOZ-FM New Orleans. This is Monday's edition of Jazz from Jack's Brewery with your host, Maryse. I'll be here with you until 7 p.m. That was Sasha Masakowski with the Masakowski family. From their album, Steve Masakowski, Family and Friends. The title of the tune is Shine, with Steve Masakowski on guitar, Sasha Masakowski on voice, Martin Masakowski on bass, Brian Blade on drums, with Oscar Rossignoli on piano, and Rex Gregory on saxophone. Prior to that, we had the Allie Ryerson Quartet with a tune from a new release called the Allie Ryerson Quartet. And we started off with a tune from that album called Cold Snap. Jazz from Jack's Brewery comes to you across the week on WWOZ from 4 to 7 p.m. Tomorrow is T.R. Johnson's turn, followed by Dr. Al Colone on Wednesdays, with Keith Hill at the helm every Thursday, and then Charlie B. wraps up the week every Friday from 4 to 7 p.m. We invite you to join us on Jazz from Jack's Brewery on WWOZ. We continue now with music by Ben Webster, and here it is. Tangerine.

You're listening to WWOZ FM New Orleans. That was Ben Webster. And given the temperature, I thought maybe this would help. It's a tune called Early Autumn. How we look forward to that. And it's from Music for Loving with Strings by Ben Webster. Prior to that, Tangerine. And that came from compilation CDs entitled Ben Webster, Three Classic Albums Plus. And we continue now with music from some of Ben Webster's collaborations, like Clark Terry. And we'll hear Nits and Wits from the album It's About Time, featuring Clark Terry on WWOZ-FM New Orleans.

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Black is by Lena Horne from the album Seasons of a Life. Prior to that, Clark Terry with Nits and Wits from Clark Terry, and that came from four classic albums. This particular one, Nits and Wits, came from the album It's About Time. 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The time is 5:45 here in the Crescent City. Let's continue with Coleman Hawkins, and this is Soul Blues.

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The time is 5:55 here in the Crescent City, and we heard Coleman Hawkins with Soul Blues, and that came from the album The Best of Coleman Hawkins. We continue with a new release, and this is by Roosevelt Hoover III. His album is entitled Backyard Blues, and we'll hear All Blues. And then there's a live wire coming up, so stay right here so we can give you all the information you need.

0: 6 o'clock straight up. You tune to WWOZFM New Orleans, Roosevelt Sykes, Roosevelt Hoover III, all blues from his album Backyard Blues. And now it's time for a live wire. What am I saying? I played the live wire. Well, let's play an announcement on that.
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Changes, live at the Throckmorton Theater. And this features Richard Howell on tenor saxophone, Frederick Harris on piano, Charles McNeil on alto saxophone, Ele Salif Howell on drums, Ravi Abkarian on bass, and Rafa Posso on trumpet. And this can be found, I was going to tell you what the label is, and let's see, on the Sunrise Records label. Very, very amazing recording with four live pieces. You know, Burkina is the one we're listening to. And there's one called Guardian of the Groove. And then Sing the Song of Samba Rock, of Samba Sock. And then the last one is A New Spirit. Very beautiful music by Richard Howell and Sudden Changes. Now, let's see. We have a special announcement for you. And then we'll hear music by Mary Lou Williams. And this is a recording from Smithsonian Folkways called Zoning. Here we go with Mary Lou Williams.

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0: very much, ladies and gentlemen. Thank you.
1: And that was James Moody. Moody Flutie is the name of the tune from the compilation James Moody Complete Argo Collection. And that's from disc number 3. Prior to that, Miss Mary Lou Williams. Holy Ghost is the name of that tune from the album on Smithsonian Folkways called Zoning. You're listening to WWOZ FM New Orleans. It's 6:39 here in the Crescent City. And you're listening to Monday's edition of Jazz from Jack's Brewery. We'll be here with you until 7 p.m. There's a great blues show coming up right at 7, so please stay tuned for that. We'd like to send a big hello over to Santa Rosa, to Nancy Yvonne and Dennis, and all their friends and family, and we want to thank you so much for your hospitality in Santa Rosa. And let's see, what have we got coming up? We have one more announcement, so we'll play that. And then I believe that we have a new album, a brand new release by Duye, a vocalist. And the title of the album is Stay With Me, and it features George Cables. So here we go with that announcement, and then we'll hear Duye on WWOZ.
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That was Roderick Harper from New Orleans with Shea Pierre on piano, Max Moran on bass, Gerald Watkins Jr. on drums. And the name of the song is Heaven from the album Confidence by Roderick Harper. My name is Maryse, and it's been a pleasure visiting with you this evening, playing music for you. Michael Dominici is up next to bring you a great blues show, so we ask you to keep your dial right here, wherever you might be, anywhere around the world at wwoz.org. And until next time, you take care and be well. Here is NOLA Resistance Quintet with Blue Sketch to take us to the top of the hour.